I want to say a big thank you to everyone who tuned in tonight for our special broadcast of Sydney Blue. If you're not doing anything tonight, you don't have any plans, head over to Blue right on Woodward, pretty much right across from us, actually. Go check out the Blue Party. Should be good. Great lineup. Great music, as you already heard. Yeah, go check it out. I think we're going to end right after this, because we're just going to go right into the House Coffee Detroit guys. So even if you are going to the Blue Party, it doesn't start until 10, so come out here to House Coffee, because these guys are awesome. Yeah, peace out.

0: up, everyone? I want to thank you all for tuning in to Planet Funk.
1: Yo, yo, yo, yo, yo, yo, yo, yo. It's the big one today.
0: The big one.
2: Yeah. A big one?
1: The big one.
0: The big one.
1: Yes.
0: The big one.
2: Okay.
1: Show number 313.
0: The big one.
2: The big one.
0: And the big one.
1: And how long has it taken us? How long has it taken us to get
0: there? The big one.
3: The big one.
0: The big one.
3: The big one.
2: You won.
1: You won. Hey, how long has it taken us to actually get here?
0: I don't know. Well, so recently it was the radio station's 10-year anniversary.
1: Yeah.
0: But that isn't just for this radio, this particular show. That's the entire station. As far as Planet Funk, I think we've been going for, what, like six years or something like that?
1: Years.
0: Yeah.
1: 6 years and finally made it up here this far.
2: And counting.
1: Damn.
2: And counting.
1: Yeah, and counting. But hey.
2: Guess what?
1: We're here.
2: Guess what?
1: What's
2: the big one.
1: The big one.
0: The big one.
2: The big one.
0: Let's get you on one of those. Ready for it?
2: Ready for it? The big one. The big one.
1: Hey, Elizabeth, I'm coming to join you. It's the big one.
0: Oh, shoot. Shouts out to Daytune. Oh, shouts out to this guy, too. Digital One. What's going on, sir?
1: What up, fool?
0: Yeah, shouts out to Daytune. Shouts out to Belgium. What's going on over there?
1: Thomas, hey. What's happening?
4: Hey.
0: So, yeah, we're about to get down. People are finally just showing up, so.
2: But that's good.
0: Yeah, I was saying it. Yeah. Kind of bummed that we got a late start, but
2: yeah, we saw
0: not really, because now people are showing up so they get to see you.
2: Wow.
0: Uh-huh.
2: I'm nervous.
1: Get the fuck out of here. You ain't nervous.
2: I am nervous, man.
0: Because it's the big one.
2: Yeah. It's the big one. It's the big one.
1: You're driving a big CT6. You ain't that damn nervous.
2: Yes, I am, man.
1: Shit. Man, hey, well, come on
2: now. CT6 called Cat.
0: So,
1: wait.
0: So really quick, I have to drop some knowledge on all the listeners. Not the people here, because they would have got the experience this anyways. But for those tuned in online.
2: Oh, yeah.
0: Especially Thomas Daytune, tuning in all the way from Belgium. This would not be possible without this man right here.
2: Oh my God.
0: Because
2: the router
0: wouldn't connect. Like, we couldn't connect to the router here. There's like three different routers inside Urban Beating. I just said the kind of where we are. Okay, we're nowhere.
2: Shh, you don't know where we're at.
0: But yeah, there's three routers in this building. And for some reason, they'd connect for like a second, and then they disconnect, and then they connect, and then they disconnect. And we couldn't broadcast this, and that's why we're starting so late.
2: Sorry.
0: So I was like, man, wouldn't it be great if someone just had a router? And this guy's just like, oh, yeah, I got one in my bag.
2: Anything else you need out the back? No.
0: A good stiff drink now.
1: Yeah. Yeah.
2: Well, the bar is right there.
0: Right.
2: Know, so.
0: We'll get you one, too.
2: No, I just want water.
0: Water, okay.
2: Just water.
0: Water and pizza?
2: Yeah.
0: Okay.
1: Well, you know, as we're here in the secret underground lair, which we definitely can't tell you where it is, but, hey, it's a celebration tonight.
2: You can't tell where it is?
1: No.
2: Okay, we somewhere in Detroit.
1: Right.
0: Come find us.
2: Yeah.
1: More or less.
2: If you can find us, give us $10 if you can find us.
1: Yeah, see, we can split that shit three ways.
2: 369. They keep the dollar. Yeah. Good.
1: We'll throw the dollar in the kitty.
2: There you go. Good.
0: So, what's going on, sir?
2: Hey, man, just being blessed and still DJing and still traveling. Just having fun.
1: Yeah, I mean, full disclosure, there's going to be some buy right references in this conversation before we get started, so I'm just getting that out the way.
2: Yes, sir.
1: Anyway, so yes, what's been happening?
2: Hold up. Which buy right? The one on 7 Mile and Myers or the one on Living Noise?
1: No. The one at 7 and Living Noise.
2: Living Noise, okay.
1: Right. No. That's where I got to you.
2: Yep, exactly.
1: You know, because you used to come in on the Fridays.
2: Yeah.
1: You know.
2: Yeah.
1: And this was before Cliff actually put you on record.
2: He sure did. You're absolutely right.
1: You know. And his record, and after all this damn time, I forgot the fuck the name of it was, but I know you sampled, oh, shit.
2: Which one?
1: The House Nation, the House Nation track.
2: Yeah, I forgot what it was. It's been so long though.
1: Why do I want to say disco guitar?
2: There you go.
1: That was it.
2: Yep. There you go.
1: Yeah, that's when Cliff was actually running things, putting out record after record.
2: Yeah.
1: Down in the basement with the big ass board and shit.
2: But guess what? I got coming out again.
1: Wait. Via Cliff?
2: Yeah.
1: What?
2: D-Bass is back.
1: No shit.
2: No, I'm dead serious.
1: Nah, because it's been about, what, a couple of 3 years since I last talked to him.
2: Yeah, we coming back out.
1: Okay.
2: I got about 59 tracks. Yeah, I've been working, man.
1: God damn.
2: I'm going to play a couple here.
1: Oh, shit. Whoa, we're going to hear some exclusives, y'all.
2: Yeah.
1: God damn.
2: And then over this weekend, I'll be somewhere overseas. I can't say, right, because this is a surprise to somebody over there overseas. Sorry. But I can't say it right now, but it's going to be somewhere way, way, way, way, way over there. It's a surprise, so I can't say it.
1: Can you say the continent?
2: I can say Berlin.
1: Okay. All right. Fair enough. Europe. Okay. Somewhere in Europe.
2: Yeah.
1: Cool. 59 tracks.
2: Yeah, yeah, man.
1: So are they all in the ghetto tech vein? In the house vein?
2: I had mixed it up. Some in the ghetto tech, some in the house lane.
1: Okay.
2: I had mixed it up because I'm going to change my name when I put the house stuff out.
1: Oh, okay. Okay. Damn, see? This is a man with a plan. Now,
0: yep.
1: When the disco guitar track came out, oh, man, you should have seen everybody, flocking to that shit like flies on shit,
2: Mm-hmm.
1: Oh, man, what? You got that house record, man? Wait, what kind of house you looking for? Oh, I'm looking for that fast house. Oh, you looking for the poor man's house. Yeah, okay, what you looking for? It's the one that samples disco guitar.
0: Okay, let's play this one. This is an old one.
2: Oh, my God. Ride this pony.
1: Yeah.
0: Here's some fingers.
2: Wow.
1: Shut up.
2: What? Not going to lie to you. Every time people see me, they always ask me when I'm going to make a remix of this. I said, I'm not. I'm not going to touch that at all.
1: Mm.
2: That's like one of my first records that I love, and I would never touch it ever. When people do remixes sometimes, either they're going to fuck it up or it's going to be better than what you did the first
1: right,
2: time.
1: Right, right.
2: So I don't want to be in that version and be like, oh, you fucked it up. That's something right there. That's classic right there.
1: See, yeah, that's like when Blake Baxter did Fuck You Up.
2: Yep.
1: Now, I ended up doing the remix of Strong to Survive, but that was like way back in 92. That was like the first and only remix I ever did. But at least, hey, I'm on Discogs as a remixer, so can't take that shit away from me.
2: Man, that shit still sound good.
0: Right?
2: That shit still sound good.
0: Let's play it tonight. Get some booties going.
2: I might do that. Seriously.
1: I want to see some asses wiggling, some titties jiggling. It is what it is. Oh, God damn it. Let somebody know when you're putting the camera on me. Shit,
2: I made
1: man.
2: That record in Cliff's basement.
1: Yeah.
2: I did.
1: Believe me, I was there.
2: Yeah, you were.
1: I was there. Me, you, Cliff.
2: RDA. And Assault.
1: Yeah.
2: I'm the one that got Assault to Bacon Records. Call him. He'll tell
1: now,
2: you.
1: Wait. Now,
2: he'll be like, if it wasn't for fingers.
1: Now, wait. But see, you got to remember, records. Though, Ade and Assault was doing rhythm Hip-hop. And poetry.
2: Yeah, rhythm and poetry. He didn't like, what's so funny? I'm glad you said something about that. Ade did not like house or techno. He was a hip-hop guy. I remember him doing a news clip, an interview, and said, people coming from all over the world to Detroit to hear techno, but we don't play techno no more. And that was when techno was really hot and everything. He put that on a news clip. But then, 2 years later, he down in the basement making techno. So I wonder what happened.
1: Well, I mean, I can tell you, they left Byright on not the greatest of terms.
2: Right.
1: And of course, yours truly had to be in the middle of all this shit, But that story's for a whole nother day.
2: Yeah, but I'm glad that we could laugh, sit back and talk about it and laugh about it right now. You know what I'm saying? Because it wasn't nothing really bad like that.
1: Yeah, I mean, we're talking like this was like fucking 20 years ago and shit.
2: 25 exactly.
1: wait, 94?
2: Yeah. That's when the Latin quarters were still up.
1: Oh, shit. Damn. You went there. He went there.
0: So where can people hear you now?
2: Well.
0: Shouts out Bam. Shouts out to The Mix with Bam.
2: What's up, man?
0: WHFR.FM.
1: What's up, baby?
0: I was going to say, right? speaking
2: what's
0: of radio.
2: Happening? What's going on with you?
0: Speaking of radio.
1: Yeah.
0: Are you still on the radio now? Can people still listen to you on the radio?
2: Every now and then.
0: Okay, so it's not like a regular thing?
2: Yeah.
0: Okay.
2: Be honest with you, I will be back on the air in 2 months.
0: Okay.
2: You got to sit something out right quick. That's all.
1: Man, well, I tell you what.
0: What station?
1: I don't think he wants to say now. But
2: I know it's not going to be Radio 1.
0: Okay.
1: Yeah. I mean, hell, the way they did Zap 2, oh.
2: Well, you know what? I think everybody should know. I think everybody does know that in December they're giving the signal back to GPR.
1: What?
2: Yeah.
1: Wait. GPR is going to have their signal again?
2: Yeah.
1: So they're not going to be...
2: Yeah, it's not going to be hip-hop no more.
1: Oh, thank God. I mean, if my late fiance could actually hear you say that, I mean, my God, she's probably turning her grave now.
2: You know, it's like this. When Radio 1 got it, they was paying like $100,000 a month.
1: Oh, yeah.
2: And, you know, when they take the signal back, ain't like they got to pay somebody because the signal is paid for. That's been theirs.
1: Right.
2: But, you know, there's a lot of good things that's happening in Detroit. So, as far as radio and... No, you did not.
1: See. Now, you may think that he doesn't know about all the classic shit. He'll surprise your ass. He will surprise you. Okay, wait a minute. Someone get Fingers some water. Get him some Pepsi or some Coke or something. You know, he's having flashbacks right about now.
0: So what about club gigs? Do you have any club gigs coming up?
2: Yes, you know what? A lot of club gigs. On weekends, on Friday, Friday and Sunday. Friday, Blues Cafe. Saturday.
0: Blues Cafe, you said?
2: Yeah,
0: okay.
2: Saturday.
1: Where's the Blues Cafe?
2: On 7 Mile of Gratiot.
1: Okay.
2: Each side, all day.
1: Is that in that little strip mall?
2: No, but it's in front of the strip mall.
1: Okay. So it's across the street from the strip
2: mall. Yeah, across the street.
1: Oh, okay.
2: You guys will come because I play most house, tech, booty, stuff like that.
0: Okay.
1: All right, we'll do that. And what days?
2: Fridays. But Friday's more like older crowd, but Sunday I play all our stuff.
1: Okay.
2: Sunday. It's a day party.
0: Even the older crowd, I went to, it was funny, I was probably the only white person, and I was probably the only person under 45. It was Gary Chandler's Grown Thursdays.
2: Oh, okay, over there, Duos.
0: Yeah.
2: At Duos, yes.
0: Yep.
1: All right? Yes. My dick. Ah, yes. My dick. My dick. That was another classic off the EP.
0: Yep.
2: The titty bars wore that out.
1: Yeah, because Lord knows you
2: titty bars wore that out.
1: You couldn't get no radio play on that one.
2: Oh, no. But every titty bar I went to, they didn't know I was in it. It was playing at. The women kept asking for it. I'm like, wait a minute.
1: Yeah.
2: I was like, wow. How this record came about, we was in the basement. He said, what you gonna name this? I said, I don't know. I was like, fuck it, suck my dick.
1: Right.
2: I said, all right, sample this.
0: Oh, so that's you on the vocal, huh?
2: Mm-hmm.
0: Oh, nice.
1: Oh!
2: Mm-hmm. Oh, what?
0: Oh,
2: the world coming in?
1: No. We have techno royalty that just actually got off work and rushed his ass down here.
2: It's like that? It's like...
1: Ladies and...
2: What's up, boy?
1: Ladies and gentlemen.
2: You all right? Yeah.
1: From Underground Resistance, we have Mad Mike Banks in the house.
2: Mike!
1: Trust me, we're going to get you in.
2: Put him on the camera right quick.
1: Wait. Come,
2: I really got to show him some love right quick. Seriously. Real talk.
1: Wait. Give him the headphone.
0: Apparently, that was just a little preview thing there.
1: Wait a minute. Hold on. We got to get the camera right again. Wait, Brent?
0: Oh, no. You got both of them now.
1: No, what's on this one?
0: That's not the live one.
1: Oh.
0: Yeah, it's just this one sitting here.
1: Oh, man. God damn, I didn't think you were going to make it, man. Yeah,
2: no, Mr. Timeline himself.
3: Yeah, we just got to doing a bunch of work over there at that other building. So.
2: Y'all about to open it up in a minute?
3: Well, I hope we'll be open by next fall with it, you know.
2: Okay.
3: Construction is slow. It's nothing go like you want it to.
2: Yeah.
3: You
2: all know, the time.
3: Never enough money, but always too much work.
2: Right.
3: You know.
1: Well, you know, first.
0: That's one thing I kind of want to talk to you about is the artist residency building and like the whole Detroit-Berlin connection and stuff.
3: Oh, okay.
1: Going to ask, but before we even get started with that, first things first, how's Ray doing?
3: Ray's good, man. Ray's eating solid. He's eating meat now.
2: Okay.
3: So,
2: okay.
3: I mean, you know, unfortunately, man, my man need that protein, so he can't go vegetarian all the way. They got to get him some meat, and the meat makes his... I guess the connections in your brain come back.
1: The synapses.
2: Synapses.
1: Yeah.
3: Yeah. Yeah. And
1: okay.
3: He's making big improvements,
2: but
3: man.
2: That goes to show you, when people take a diet, the first thing they say, you have to eat lean meat when you're on a diet, because the lean meat puts everything together.
3: Yeah.
1: Yeah.
3: Well, the doctors is working on him, and he's coming along as good as can be expected. Shit, he was almost dead when I picked him up out of there, so... He's doing way better, man.
1: Well,
2: that's good.
1: Big shout out to Ray 7. Yeah. You know, get well soon, man. We all miss you in the Detroit music scene, man.
3: Yeah.
1: I'm sorry, I can't say scene anymore.
3: Yeah.
1: That's old fucking 90s. Detroit music community.
3: Yeah, I miss my buddy, man.
2: But shit, that's old too.
1: Yeah. Well, because we prefer to say community now.
2: Yeah.
1: Scene was like, you know, for the raves and shit, which kind of like ended like around 2000, 2001.
2: You think raves ended?
1: Raves as we know it, yes.
2: No, it hasn't ended.
1: No, it's taken on another form.
2: No, you know? I know where the original raves be at on the weekends now.
1: Oh, now see, if you're talking about these little fly-by-night clubs and shit.
2: No.
1: Where? Oh, put the camera on him. I want to hear this.
0: Got it.
2: Oh, okay. Why you want me to put me on camera? Okay, I'll tell you where. The Russell Bazaar, man.
1: Okay, I know Russell has done some shit, but...
2: Every weekend, man.
1: No, I mean, because I know they used to do shit up at the Russell. I mean, hell, I've played over there.
2: It's still going down.
1: Really?
2: Yes.
1: You just don't hear about it that much. That's all I'm saying.
2: You're not going to hear
0: about it. That's how you know
2: it's good. Right. You're not going to hear about it.
0: Like tonight.
2: You can ride past there and won't see not one car.
1: Okay.
2: They park the cars inside.
3: Oh, yeah, in that little square.
2: Exactly.
1: Yeah. Okay. All right, moving on.
2: Mike, he gonna go this weekend. Yeah. Look at, you see how he gonna go this weekend?
1: No, like hell if I am. Shit, I'm gonna be sitting my ass under the air conditioning. That's what I'm gonna be doing.
3: Yeah, it's gonna be burning up this weekend.
1: I'm like, I'm not going out there 105 degrees and it's about 120 inside the Russell with no air.
3: Shit,
1: screw that. Anyway, so Mr. Banks, I know you've been traveling. Performing lately, you've been doing the new Cybertron with Juan.
3: Cybertron.
1: Oh, well, okay, I'm sorry. Well, you did something.
3: I did X-102 with Jeff.
1: Okay. Yeah. All right, my
2: the wizard, man.
3: No, yeah. Me and Jeff did the X-102.
2: How's Jeff doing, man? I haven't talked to him in a minute.
3: Jeff is good, man. He's real good. You know, Jeff is Jeff, man.
2: Exactly.
3: He's always trying to go in the future, keep going forward. So I love that guy. He always look out for me, man. He always look out for me.
1: Now, how long has Underground Resistance actually been around? Because, I mean, I know when you started, you know, it was more house than anything else, if I'm not mistaken.
3: Well, we did this record together. Me and Jeff did me and Jeff collaborated. And I helped him with the Final Cut.
1: Right.
3: With Dimitri Hedgman, and when it was Fish LaBeouf. And it was industrial music. And me and Jeff, I was doing sessions with Jeff. And he liked our vibe. And so on I Told You Not to Stop and Burn Baby Burn, you know, I was present on them tracks with Jeff. helping him, assisting him get that album together, and that was kind of our first interaction with Dimitri Hegeman and the whole Berlin, Detroit. That was 88, something like that, 87, right. 88.
4: And for those who don't know, Dimitri is the head of Trezor.
3: Right, right, yeah. And then later we did this thing called You Gotta Move to the Hype Stuff, and it was kind of like some hip house. We was working with
0: I wish Hip House would make a comeback.
3: MC Lo and Robert Hood.
4: Oh.
3: Robert Hood was on it. And Rob was rapping on his stuff. And my boy Lo done passed away. Now
4: God rest his soul.
3: Yes, that's right. He's a good guy. And but me and Jeff had collabed many times before UR001 came out. And I think that was 19... I forget. We actually collaborated on Share This House. That was actually... first one, Crystal Gaynor.
4: Oh my God.
3: And remember that? What was that, 1986 or something?
4: It was about 86, 87.
3: Yeah, yeah.
4: Oh my God.
3: And that's the first time me and Jeff had worked in the studio putting that together for her. And I think it was Members of the House.
4: Right, because I was going to bring that up next.
0: Yeah. Members of the House.
4: Members of the House, yeah. Art Forrest.
3: Yeah, yeah. And Sky Westbrook, Mike Harris. Raphael Merriweather was one of the original.
2: Wasn't Ray Berry with y'all at that time?
3: Jeff and Ray was real tight, yeah. And they worked on some stuff, but, you know.
2: I remember that.
3: Yeah, yeah. Cats was, it was all
4: yeah,
3: formulated.
4: Another
3: was,
4: legend, Ray Berry, rest in
3: right,
4: peace.
3: That's right. Ray was a good guy, man. But damn. it was all formulating. You know, everybody was filling it out, and it eventually evolved into You Are.
4: Now, you know, I was, before you got here, you know, I was talking to Fingers and we were discussing the Byright days, you know.
3: Yeah.
4: And I remember when you would come in.
3: Yeah, yeah.
4: I mean, you would spend like almost every other major DJ in Detroit. You know, you would spend hours just, you know, kicking the Willie Bobos and listening to Cliff.
3: I like Joe Cooley and Rodney O.
2: Rodney O.
4: Rodney O and Joe
2: Everlasting
4: Cooley.
3: Everlasting. Yeah, I like that. You know, I used to like to come up to Byright because I would just hear the wildest stuff, you know, even before it got on the radio.
4: And Lord knows, and Cliff was a character.
3: Yeah, yeah.
2: He still is.
4: Yeah, yeah.
3: Yeah, that's my boy.
2: Yeah,
3: Cliff,
2: that's
3: Cliff,
2: my dog, man.
3: He don't get a lot of credit for
2: no,
3: what
2: he doesn't,
3: what
2: but
3: he did, man. He gave us all a shot, man, and somewhere to be.
4: Yeah.
3: You know, somewhere to be, somewhere positive to be.
4: I mean, trust me, I worked there for like 10 fucking years, through the good, the bad, and the ugly.
3: Yeah, because my boys hung right on the corner on Monica, and they was always into stuff and getting into stuff, snatching people's chains.
2: That corner store?
3: George's party store.
4: Oh, my God.
3: Where George always winked his eye at you and shit.
2: Man,
3: you
2: know? What's so funny about that?
4: Wink, wink, nudge, nudge and shit.
2: You remember we was in the studio for a long time.
4: Right.
2: I parked my Regal in the back and it got stolen.
4: Yeah.
3: Oh, yeah. Regal. Oh, yeah.
4: That. Oh, man. Oh, that
3: you
4: that
3: had the
4: alley.
3: Hot ticket.
4: Oh, my God. That alley, man.
2: Yeah. Man.
4: Cliff always parked his van in the alley. Why it never got stolen, I have no fucking idea.
2: But my Regal did.
3: Yeah. You need a Regal so you can make you a fake. Fake, what's that, GNX?
4: Grand National.
2: Because that Regal looked just like the Grand National.
3: Yeah.
2: I couldn't have the Grand, so I was like, give me the Regal.
3: Yeah.
2: I take it. And I made it like a Grand National.
3: I mean,
2: a Grand National.
3: Grand National.
2: Except for the T-tops.
4: Right.
3: It was bad boys.
2: Yes, it was. It was bad till I walked out and didn't see it no more.
3: I know that's right. But yeah, man.
2: I didn't see that car no more. But the police called me and said, "Hey, your car's in the middle of the street, ran out of gas." I said, "Oh, okay, give it here."
3: Yeah.
4: Mm. Yeah. And Lord knows there'd be enough sessions where you'd probably stay after the store closed. You know Cliff.
3: Yeah.
4: He'd do his Crown Royal and Verners and shit.
3: Man.
4: You know, we'd sit back and we'd just get.
3: Yeah.
4: Fucked up.
3: Cliff always was teaching us about distribution and keeping that record alive. He believed in keeping records alive, keep them going.
2: He still does, man.
3: You know, back order, represses, he was on us on that, man. Don't slouch on that. Don't just make a batch of records and stop. You know, he really took his time and would explain stuff to. He even went to the new music seminar a couple times.
4: Oh, he did.
3: And Cliff was up in New York hanging, and When we was up there, you know,
4: I would have loved to have seen.
3: Yeah.
2: But you got to look at this. All the record companies left Cliff because he sold the most records in Detroit, period.
4: Oh, I know.
3: Yeah. I remember Kendrick, Shantanix.
2: All that.
3: Oh, man.
4: Kendrick,
2: you know. Shantanix. Oh, speaking of Shantanix, you know he died, man.
4: No.
2: Yeah, Barry, man.
4: Barry, he passed away?
2: Yeah,
4: bro. How long ago?
2: About a year ago. Man.
4: Oh, I didn't know that.
2: Yeah. Man.
3: Oh, man. I hate to hear that.
2: Yeah, Barry.
4: The hell, man? What are you doing?
0: I was trying to get the camera to focus.
4: Oh,
3: we all
4: I thought you was like trying to do like hand animals and shit.
0: No.
4: Okay.
0: No, I mean that camera's still good. I just figured we could use this one too.
3: Yeah, I mean, you know, that's a real Detroit shit.
4: Because you had Music Master in the back.
3: Yeah.
4: Because you had Gene.
3: Yeah.
4: And Gerald,
3: yeah.
4: And Leon.
3: Yeah. I tell you who else helped us out a whole lot. A lot of people don't give him his props either. But Tyrone Bradley.
2: Oh, Tybee.
3: And when they had the record pool in his mother's
2: United
3: basement,
2: Dance Music Association.
4: Right. Yeah. Oh, man.
2: I was in the record pool.
3: Yeah, and Ty would give us all the boxes.
2: Yep.
3: Me and Jeff would ship out all our orders. We didn't have enough boxes.
4: Right.
3: And we would go to Tyrone Bradley's house.
2: In the basement at his mama's house.
3: And his mother.
2: On Seminole.
3: Yeah, get y'all out. Don't come to my front door.
2: Yeah, go to the side.
3: Go to the side. Yeah, man.
2: So did.
3: This is Brad. Tyrone Bradley, man, that guy. In so many parties, he let me in for free, you know, so I could come in and listen. Him and John Collins and Ken Collier, they always let me in. Hey, let Mike come in and I could get in the DJ booth and listen to them, you know, try to,
4: right,
3: you know, learn what them DJs needed, man.
4: I mean, because, you know, like back in the 80s, like when House first, like, came out.
3: Yeah.
4: You know, you had Barry Michelson Grant on WJOB.
3: Yep.
4: And at the time, the term was progressive.
3: Yeah.
4: You know, no one called it house.
2: House. It's called
4: progressive. It was called progressive.
2: You know what I think? You know why I think they did that, though? Because they didn't want to sound like Chicago. I think that's what it was.
3: Remember them Hot Mix 5 Texas?
2: Come on, man.
4: Oh, yeah, man. Everybody in their mom, they was
2: WBMX.
3: Yeah.
2: If you had one of those tapes and you coming back to Detroit, you was the shit.
3: Yeah.
4: Oh, my God.
2: You was God.
4: And you trade the tapes and shit?
3: Yeah, yeah.
4: I trade you a wizard for a Bad Boy Bill Ralphie Rosario.
0: I'm curious, because you guys would know more than I would, since you guys are obviously from that generation that was before my time. Was there ever a Detroit equivalent to, like, the Hot Mix 5 tapes? Like, if you had... Like a, I don't know, like a...
2: Well, I know where you're going. I'm going to say this. Detroit had a lot of DJ
0: like a
2: clips.
0: Mojo or something. Like, if you had a Mojo tape, would you be the shit over in Chicago?
2: No.
4: See, because Mojo was
2: Mojo's way up here.
4: Yeah, Mojo
2: and
4: was
2: I give
4: more
2: Mojo
4: eclectic.
2: Props. Yes, yeah. I give Mojo all the props. Honestly, he's one of the first DJs ever to break techno.
4: Yeah.
2: Mm-hmm. In the city of Detroit. He's the very first person.
4: See, if you ever listen to Mojo, you'd hear... Bob James, you'd hear Run DMC, you'd hear some classical, you'd hear some inner city.
2: Let me tell you a story about that. No, when he first met Juan came out with Clear. He gave it to Mojo. Mojo said...
4: Wait, are we talking the album version first?
2: Yeah,
4: right?
2: The album version first.
4: The low pressing one.
2: Yes.
4: Right.
2: He said, if I play this and I don't get no calls, I'm not going to play it no more. He played it. Calls came in. But see, they was asking what was that, because it was new and fresh. So that's helped. Mojo helped Juan go further than he was supposed to go. You know, you gotta look at it this way. Instead of techno, Mojo introduced us to Prince.
4: Yes, right.
2: So sure which means if it wasn't for Detroit, it wouldn't be no Prince. No, I'm dead serious.
0: Wow.
2: Yep. I'm dead serious. He's the only guy. Every time Prince came to Detroit, where did he go?
4: GPR.
3: Yep.
2: That was the only person to get to interview Prince.
4: If he wasn't in the studio, they'd be on the phone.
2: Yes.
3: Yeah.
4: Live.
3: Yeah.
2: No, I'm dead serious. Mojo broke a lot of people.
3: Yeah.
2: The first time I heard, I forgot who sang, "Sin in My Cars." Da, da, da, da,
4: Gary Numan. Yeah.
2: He was the first guy to play that.
0: Wow.
2: He was not scared to play contemporary music.
3: Yeah.
2: Rock music. You get what I'm saying? A lot of music that you hear today, you'd be like, I wonder why these people listening to it, because Mojo broke it on that station.
3: Yeah. Jay Giles and all that.
2: Yeah, man. I mean, he broke Mike. He broke everybody, really, because it was good music for Detroit. He was for Detroit.
3: Yeah.
4: I mean, his persona, you know, no one, unless you actually saw him or knew him, you know, he's on the mothership. So you only had a vision of what he looked like. You knew what he sounded like, you know.
2: But by me working there and I seen him, I knew what he looked like.
4: Yeah.
2: But I didn't tell nobody. One day he was in McDonald's. I shook his hand. I was like, what's up, boy?
3: Yeah.
2: And walked on. They was like, well, who was that? I said, oh, just one of my homies. I still to this day won't tell nobody that's Mojo. You get what I'm saying?
3: He comes to the exhibit, to our, you know, museum and exhibit. He comes and he actually be on the tour.
4: Yeah.
3: Sometimes. And yeah. We don't, you know, people be like, who was that guy?
4: Oh, and Lord knows. I mean, you know, I've given, you know, he was many a king. Tour when I stayed over at Submerge.
3: Yeah.
4: And I always made it a point to... He was the king. Bring up Mojo.
2: Yes. He was the king of radio at night.
3: Yeah. He was the one that stirred everybody's soul with music.
0: Oh, real quick, DJ 3000, Frankie and Kai, he wanted me to say shouts out to both of you guys.
2: Tell him I said, what up, dude?
3: Okay. Yeah, what up?
2: But then you look at
3: Albania.
2: Yeah. Then you look at the whole history of music. You know, Detroit had a lot of good talent as far as producers, singers, musicians, everything. You know, the thing I don't like is that they get cliquish and don't want to work with nobody else. But at the same time, you're pulling everybody down when you're not working with everybody else. That hurts.
4: So it's like damned if you do and damned if you don't.
2: Right.
4: You know.
3: Yes.
2: We need to really get out of that because this is a new generation now. I mean, we got to show them something. Yeah. We cannot show them the negativity of it. We got to show them the happiness of it.
3: Yeah.
4: You know, and I got to say, brothers like, you know, you and Mr. Banks, I mean, y'all been holding it down for like damn near forever. You know, so.
2: You're making me blush, man. That means we're doing something then, ain't it?
3: That's right.
2: Makes sense we're doing something right.
4: Give it up for. Come on, man. We got royalty in the damn house. Y'all can't be quiet on this shit.
2: I don't consider, you know, honestly, people, I don't do not consider myself royalty. I just love music.
4: But no. But see, you made an impact. Okay.
2: So,
4: if it wasn't for your records, you know, you wouldn't be where you are now.
2: Oh, you're absolutely right.
4: So see, that's why I say, you know, got to give it up to you.
2: Yeah.
4: You know, like I said, Mike, I mean, goddamn, man.
3: You know what, man? When I go overseas, I'm amazed at how we're basically people that can only play 4-4 can make over $1 million a year. And they don't have 1 ounce of the musical knowledge that, like, a DJ Snowflake or Fingers or Earl McKay, you know. You know, I'm talking about playing at a cabaret.
4: Right.
3: And Mike Banks and them and his boys is there drunken.
4: Just hanging out.
3: Hey, motherfucker, play Black Butterfly. You know what I'm saying? What you know about that?
2: And I'll tell you which version, the house version or the regular version. Which one you want to hear?
3: Yeah, regular version.
2: There we go. Let's go. Yes.
3: But, you know, or they don't know that you get married to Always and Forever. They don't even know what Always and Forever is.
4: Nah, because they weren't from that generation.
3: Yeah, so I know that Jeff and Derek and all them guys, they know what, you know, My Eyes Don't Cry No More, how important it is to have that in your crate. Whereas in Europe, they might just now be learning about it.
4: Right.
3: They ain't seen the whole deal. A cabaret DJ goes through, you know, Lil Milton, ZZ Hill. You know what I'm saying? They don't know shit about that. So
2: Stevie Wonder all day.
3: Yeah. So
2: the Dramatics.
3: I'm saying.
4: Floaters.
3: You know, it just amazes me when people kind of talk to me with a kind of authoritative hookup on music. I'm like, hold up, bro. Hold up, cuz. You know, I know DJs go through 9 or 10 different genres of music.
4: In one night.
3: You can only roll
2: in 6 hours.
3: 124 to maybe 134. You got a 10 BPM. Speed limit on your ass, and these guys can break it down to Barry White all the way up to Technicolor or, you know, or some
4: Cosmic
3: JIT
4: cars.
2: But you know what?
4: Chuck.
2: You know what I did?
3: I never feel intimidated when I'm talking to them people over there because they babies in music.
2: Yep.
3: They just now picking up rhythm.
2: One thing I can say, I agree with you, Mike, but when I was teaching DJ classes across the street at Dime, I was teaching them how to blend records. I say it's all in mathematics. I say all this stuff is in mathematics. When you look at the BPMs and you know your music, you know where it goes.
3: Yeah.
2: And I told her, I said, you could be at 140, I could drop something at 70 and still be on beat, but it's cut in half.
3: They was like, what are you saying? Yeah.
2: I said, oh, never mind, you're learning one day.
3: Yeah. Yeah.
2: No, but seriously, a lot of people don't know that. They don't understand that.
3: Yeah. I used to love hanging at the C Note Lounge.
2: See?
3: Oh, my
2: right
3: goodness.
2: On Van Dyke.
3: Because we would go from there and then go race. And we'd be tanked up. Yeah. We'd be tanked up. But the DJ in there, because my man off the scene, we used to call him Count Chocolate, but you know he was James Brown, the dude with the cape.
4: Oh, from the scene?
3: Yeah, he would always be in there.
2: But
3: we enjoyed the DJ in there, me and my girl, because you could do the slow dance in there, and then you could speed it up and, you know, go how fast you want to go. The young people come out. But I used to like to, you know, social with my woman. And I just never even seen them do that in Europe. They don't even have none of that, you know. And it was when we first went to Berlin, it was difficult for Jeff to even kick some Miami bass or Luke Skywalker or any of the, you know, double kick records, you know, any of the...
4: Right.
3: He couldn't even kick that. They couldn't.
2: They couldn't get that.
3: Yeah, they would freeze up, man. Yeah. So,
2: they'd be like, wait, what's the beat? What's the beat?
3: Yeah.
2: What's
3: so
2: the beat?
3: He just spin out and go back to 4/4, and a lot of them do that.
4: Yeah.
3: You know, and Jeff a real DJ. He love for people to have fun.
2: Right.
3: But your boy Shaker come in there and clean them off the floor. He'd be like, nah, I'm finna school your ass, and if you don't like it, you just don't even have to call me back. And that's why I love Shake for that shit,
2: too. Yeah.
3: He would do that shit.
4: Yeah.
2: Still got his record, too, man. Psych It.
3: Yeah, Shake.
4: Man. Oh, Psych? Yeah.
3: Electron Rider was my favorite. Frictional 005.
4: Yeah.
3: That was my shit.
4: See, now you know.
3: We sold a lot.
4: Now you know your classic, if you can remember the label and the Matrix number.
2: Yeah.
4: Who does that these days? Yeah. You know, you can't
0: Desi.
4: Get... Yeah, well, okay, well, other, yeah, well, other than Desi, okay. There's not that many people that'll do that.
3: Yeah, I guess it is difficult to remember, but I love that record.
2: Man, since my boy Mike Banks here, man, I'm going to start off with his record, man. I'm going to start off with your record.
0: I'm down for that.
2: Yes, I am, Mike. I'm starting with your record.
4: Oh, shit. There we go.
0: Well, I wanted to say...
2: No, he already know one record I just love. And it don't matter. You know what?
4: Don't. Just play.
2: We was in church one day.
4: Oh, you and Mike?
2: No.
4: Oh, okay.
2: I'm an MD at the church.
4: Oh, okay.
2: So my organ player, you know my organ, Kendrick Clemens.
3: Oh, yeah, yeah.
2: Kendrick.
3: Yeah.
2: He started playing Timeline while he was shouting.
3: Yeah, wow.
4: Wait. He played Timeline in church?
2: Yeah. And the funniest thing ever.
4: Did he play it on 33 or 45?
2: No, we were shouting. It was on like 153, something like that.
4: Ooh.
3: Yeah.
2: So
3: people like it.
2: A lady was in the front row.
4: I bet you she got the Holy Ghost off of that.
2: No, she looked up and shook her head and started laughing. And then she tweeted on Facebook. It said, I went to the most famous technoist church ever.
3: Wow. All right.
4: Wow.
3: Yeah.
2: We wouldn't see nobody know until she looked up. She was like this.
3: Yeah.
2: I said, uh-oh.
3: Yeah.
2: Uh-oh.
4: Yeah. Like I said, she got the Holy Ghost in her then.
3: I used to love when people would take that one, the Jaguar, and speed them up and jet to them.
2: Yep, they still do to this day.
3: I just love the people that creative to whip it up like that, man. That's
2: you made a hit, man. I mean, I'm going to tell you this right now, man. A DJ is not a DJ if they don't have Timeline in their
3: I would like
0: you're not a DJ unless you have doubles.
3: I would
2: exactly.
3: like
2: I mean, man.
3: I would like to take the credit, but that DJ produced by DJ on there, that's Derek Jameson.
2: Wow.
3: Me and BJ mixed it. I helped with the bass line. Mm-hmm. But that was James Jameson's son.
2: I remember that from Motown.
4: One of the Funk Brothers.
3: Me and him grew up together, and he had issues, and he done moved on and passed away now.
2: You know what? I think his son's mother said something about that.
3: That's right, Miss Tina.
2: Yeah, Miss Tina. Yeah. She said, because when I played it on her show, she started crying.
3: Yeah.
2: And I was like, wait, what you crying? And she told me all about that.
3: Yep, Derek is, that was my home, man, and, Like many of my friends, he done beat me there. He looked good in the casket, you know what I'm saying? He's just a young man, but unfortunately, he left a lot of family behind. And Tina is just like,
2: well,
3: my,
2: I just say
3: my
2: it like
3: heart,
2: this,
3: you know.
2: God just needed another producer up there. That's all.
3: That's all. That's all. Yeah. That's all. You know. And Jamerson up there, I'm sure, making music and with that smile. But he was the best guy. And man, he just, you know, he just. It just, I don't know, man. I ain't never seen a family just so plagued with genius. It's like the genius hurts them sometimes. You know, it's so into.
2: You just said it earlier. Damn if you do, damn if you don't.
3: Yeah, he was so into the music. It's like they don't
2: understand.
3: Get the rest of life come at him, and it's difficult. So I love them, Jamerson's, and I hope Jarek's son is listening to this and get your shit together.
2: Oh shit.
3: You know. Get your shit together. Come talk to me if you need to, bro.
2: That's good.
4: Well, let me ask you, Mike, any new releases coming in the pipeline anytime soon?
3: Yeah, we're working on trying to reinvent the wheel again. And I got some interesting new things coming out soon. We've been really burdened with construction. I'm doing a lot of construction and... Fortunately, I can see the light at the end of the tunnel now with the construction. So,
4: I mean, I know you've been working on that building for a nice
0: while. Yeah, I was gonna say, would it be okay if we touched on that a bit?
4: Yeah,
0: the artist residency, because I know you guys just hosted the awesome Sarah Farina.
3: Yeah, Miss
0: Sarah. Had on the show, and she's great. I mean, she played a few shows while she was here. Worked on an album, which I got to hear a little. Did she show you some of it too?
3: Yeah. I like Sarah. She's a good person, and she loved my dogs and make some funky shit, man. So, you know, just number good tidings for her, man. I hope we need more people in music like that. You know,
0: so
3: she really cares.
0: What actually is the artist residency?
3: Basically, they send them over from Berlin, and we try to send somebody back that can represent, you know, or somebody I want to import over there and don't bring back, like Aaron Atkins.
4: Jake from State Farm.
3: I'm going to send. When
4: Siberia, goddamn it, Siberia, Germany.
2: So what I'm supposed to say after that?
3: I'm sending Aaron ass. He know it too. Soon as he get a passport, I'm putting him over there on the plane with a do not return sticker on his back.
2: Hell no.
4: Oh,
2: yeah.
4: Shit.
2: Hey, my name is Wes. Yeah. I'm not in that mess, bro.
3: Yeah. Aaron.
4: Oh, my God.
3: Yeah. That's my dog.
4: Oh, but
3: I don't know if he's going to make it here. You know what I'm saying, Jeff?
4: Come on, man. Look,
3: it's going to be tight.
2: I understand. Okay.
3: You know what I'm saying?
2: Look, I understand now. I understand.
3: Yeah. Trust me.
2: I understand. You're absolutely right, Dave. On that note, you're right.
4: Trust me. There's many a day he's worn out his welcome.
3: Yeah. Yeah.
4: You know, I'm the second coming of Cybertron.
3: But
4: you're not.
3: But here go the deal. Believe it or not, he actually got a whole bunch of tracks. You know, he got too many for me. I can't put them all out.
4: I tell you what. I'm going to tell you a real quick story about Jake. One night, about maybe three or four years ago, I'm at the works. And I'm getting ready to play. And he just happens to walk up. Hey, can I get on? And I'm looking at him. I'm like, dude, are you serious? Yeah, man. Let me get on. And I'm thinking about it. I'm like, all right, man, I'll tell you what I'm going to do. I wouldn't even do this, but I'm going to give you 10 minutes into my set.
3: Yeah.
4: So there. He hooks up his phone.
3: Right.
4: Now, he didn't have his laptop then, but he's mixing off his phone. And you know Twiz, right?
0: Yeah.
4: He's looking at me, Ken McCormick. He's looking at me. Woodward, get his ass off the stage. I'm like, dude, hold on. And I'm like, I'm thinking to myself, he's going to crash and burn in a minute.
3: Yeah.
4: Let him get it out of his system, you know. And so by the time the 10 minutes is done, only heard about like three people clapping and shit. I'm like, okay, I know where this is going, you know.
3: Aaron, man, he loved.
4: He loves Kanye, but he loves controversy more.
3: He do. But he actually got some tracks. I just worry about him out here in the streets.
2: Well, you know how to put a stop to that, though, right?
4: Yeah, I know. Wait. Say it louder for the people in the back who don't know. How do you stop it?
2: How you stop it, man? You honestly, if you get a genius like that, he don't know how to act, man. You gotta lock him up for a minute.
4: Yeah. Well, what was that one song? One album N.W.A. had 5150.
2: Mm-hmm.
4: Put him on a 5150 hold.
3: Yeah.
4: For about maybe 2 months.
3: Yeah.
4: Or 2 years.
2: He'll chill out.
3: Yeah.
2: He'll chill out.
4: Yeah.
3: Yeah. I think if you get over there. You know, I was joking around, but I actually believe if he get over there,
2: he'll work. He'll be good over
3: there.
2: He
3: might ignite the young people, man, because he got that kind of crazy energy that they need, man. You know that speed, man. He got it.
4: And they'll probably put up with his ass too,
3: yeah,
4: because they don't know.
3: Yeah, because over here, all they gonna do is feed you pills and shit, man. That's all they do to him, man. They just juice him up.
2: Just getting worse and worse.
3: Exactly, man. It ain't no kind of health care. They just give you a bottle of pills and get the fuck on, you know? come on.
2: Yeah. Ah! Somebody's phone.
3: Oh, yeah, probably. Cracked my tore it up so many times. Yeah, man, that's my.
4: Ooh, well, now that we gotten that out of the way,
3: yeah,
0: right.
4: We can move on to bigger and better things.
3: He wanted to know about the artist.
0: Yeah. So is there a way that people either from Berlin or Detroit can get involved? Like, if they wanted to, how would they go about doing
3: they
0: that?
3: They can talk to Angie.
0: Angie Linder?
3: Yeah.
0: Okay.
3: And talk to Angie and
4: the Detroit Berlin connection.
3: DBC and see if we can work out something. 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Any damn way.
0: I'll read it to you later.
4: Oh, okay, thank you.
0: So the other question I had is there a plan

0: go on over there. So,
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0: you ready to do this, sir? All right. 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

Or is this just another food seen by millions nationally?

So that was DJ Fingers. So up next, we're just gonna go right into it because I don't know, we don't want to keep the dead air here. So we're gonna just go right into Tom Linder coming up next.

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house. 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

No.

0: So that was T. Linder of Detroit Techno Militia. And then a special all four tracks on Yanni Hose out of Coburg, Australia. On the Thin Audio release.
1: Creator of the whole bag.
0: Shouts out to Garrison, by the way. Shouts out to Garrison! But yeah, his newest record. We'll put it in front of the camera. Hey! Covering up Dustin's face there. But Dustin just got a copy. Dustin just got a copy. He did.
2: Tom was kind enough to give me one. That was really, really nice of you, Tom. So the one nice thing Tom's ever done for me, ever.
0: So Yanni, you can expect your record to be played more in Detroit now. Oh wait, you know what? I didn't put that in front of the camera because that camera wasn't live. It was still in the DJ booth.
2: So I just making faces for nothing.
0: Yep. There it is. Hey. So yeah. But you might also hear this record where? Because you're traveling soon, right?
2: Yeah, I am going to. This is Dustin Pontchartrain, by the way. I'm heading to New York this weekend. I just popped in here to say what's up, and now I'm on a mic. But
0: you're on a mic?
2: Yeah, I'm going to be playing in Brooklyn. There's a brand new venue called the Sultan Room. I think they've only been in action for a few weeks, and I'm pretty stoked to play it with DJ App1, a.k.a. Michael the Lion, and a live singing set by Siobhan. And it's going to be pretty tight. I heard nothing but great things about the venue, so I'm pretty excited to check it out. The Sultan Room in Bushwick.
0: Awesome.
2: Yeah.
3: Nice.
0: So if you're in the New York area, go there. Do it.
2: You do it.
0: Because this guy makes awesome music.
2: Else I'm going to cry all night behind the decks.
0: Speaking of awesome music, I wasn't even sure what I just like picked a random track. Well, this is Percival, and this is awesome.
3: Oh, nice.
2: Yeah. Wow.
0: Yeah.
2: We're all surprised, Percival. Sorry. That's really, really good.
0: Oh, this is a banging track.
2: Great job, Brent.
0: But Reed Bosky,
3: yeah, what's up?
0: Coming in too.
3: Congrats,
0: what's going on
3: guys.
0: With you? Well, thank you.
3: Yeah. 27th, I got me and Nola's monthly at Whiskey Disco, and then an afters here where we are, the secret spot.
0: Oh, really?
3: Yeah.
0: After the
3: after two, club close.
0: Oh, nice. So you guys are going from there to here.
3: Yeah. And
0: awesome.
3: We'll have Peter Croce joining us for that, too.
0: I like that.
2: It's Croce.
3: Oh, sorry.
2: Croce.
4: Peter, don't call me
3: what?
4: Croce.
3: No way. Yeah. Actually, it's like Grugi or something like that, he told me. Sicilian.
0: Really?
2: He's Italian, and it's Croce.
3: It's like Pietro Croce.
0: Grazie.
2: Grazie.
0: That was the Peter in Rocksteady Disco. He just put out a new record, too.
2: He did?
3: Yeah.
0: He did.
2: Yeah.
0: So go, I don't know what the name of it is.
2: It's the Mr. PC Edits Volume 2.
3: Yeah.
0: Ooh, you're on
3: edits
0: it.
2: Yeah.
3: Detroit.
0: You should know because you're on Rocksteady Disco.
2: On
0: you have releases.
2: Too. It's a great record, actually.
3: It is,
2: yeah.
0: I haven't heard
3: Pendergrass
0: it yet.
3: Pendergrass edit on it.
0: Hey, Peter, if you're listening right now, send it to me so we can play it on the radio station. Just like we're playing Percival's track.
2: I'll make sure you get it.
3: Yeah.
0: Mm-hmm.
2: So that was a fun show.
3: Yeah,
0: it was. Thank you, everyone that tuned in. Thank you, everyone that came out. Mr. Linder, do you want to jump on here?
3: Yeah, jump on.
5: Hey, guys. Well, that was fun. Thank you. And congratulations on your 313th episode, Mr. Brent.
6: Thank you,
5: Brent.
6: Man. We appreciate
5: Mr.
6: that.
5: Mr. Woodward.
6: Thank you.
5: And the Planet Funk is revolving. Planet Funk, it's not a flat Earth thing. It's all around.
0: Shout out to Kevin. I know that drives him crazy.
5: Wow. The whole planet, it's a globe.
0: I know he was tuned in earlier.
5: Global experience. It was awesome. Thank you so much for having me. And man, thanks to Mike Banks for rolling through.
0: Right.
5: For a super rare interview. DJ Fingers up in this piece.
0: Oh, yeah.
5: Mr. Woodward up in this piece.
6: Yes.
0: Pontchartrain up in this piece.
2: Hey, you know, I want to give a shout out to Tom with a little story, if I can, really quick.
5: Very quick.
3: Check.
2: No, this is very cool. So this is the 313th episode and all that, and it's a very Detroit story. 13 years ago, happens to be 13 for real. My very first techno show I ever went to was to see Tom play at the Cade. If you've been around for a while, you guys know the Cade.
5: Yeah,
2: it
5: is
2: long,
5: in the backyard back then.
2: Long fucking gone. But yeah, it was. It changed my life. That night actually changed my life. You guys did a 5x5 set at the Cade, and it was one of the only times I ever actually see you guys do a 5x5 set in the club.
5: Oh,
2: and
5: shit.
2: It was mind-blowing in ways that I cannot explain to you coming from a completely different environment. So I just wanted to give you a shout out for that.
5: Oh,
2: like,
5: well, thank you, man.
2: You 13 years ago, you put me on a certain path.
5: Hey, man, you put the lime in the coconut. Thank you. You know,
2: fuck
5: you. You don't
2: know. All right, if you guys, nobody knows that joke but us,
6: right.
2: But yeah. Thanks, Tom.
6: Say it for fucking, much love, brother.
5: Yeah.
6: Fucking love.
5: Thank you, man.
6: Hey.
5: At least 13 years, man.
6: Yeah.
5: With
6: yeah.
5: that lime and the coconut.
6: Yeah.
5: You mix it all up. You know. But hey, thank you guys so much. I'm going to try and pack up some of the shit that I got. I think I love. What's that track?
0: This is the Nihilist. Another Ooh. Detroiter. These are actually all off of that Detroit. Oh, actually, I have the.
2: Oh, is that Williams compilation?
0: Yeah,
2: yeah,
0: yeah.
2: Yeah,
0: that's
2: the really
0: Detroit
2: hot
0: electronic
2: stuff.
0: Music locals 313.
2: Yeah,
0: out
2: yeah.
0: on Expressway Records.
2: Yeah.
0: Yeah, there's. You can get it digital, or you can get a physical copy on this cool cassette tape looking USB thing.
2: Will
0: I actually
2: did a
0: have
2: great
0: one.
2: Job with that.
0: Yeah, yeah, yeah. But cool. Yeah, it's really cool. There's like 30 some tracks by all Detroit artists, and they're all really good.
5: Hell yeah.
0: We were playing like a track by Roach earlier. We were playing, I saw Fingers was nodding his head to the Roach track, but also new Jay Shaw's on there. And
5: nice.
0: A whole bunch of, like I said, like 30 some tracks by all Detroit artists. So
5: well,
0: if
5: man,
0: you
5: this is our time,
0: can
5: man.
0: Go
5: Let's do this.
0: To the Bandcamp for Expressway Records, do it and go buy that.
5: Cool.
2: Good stuff.
5: What's coming up for all y'all?
0: Actually, I have to like pull this up.
6: While he's looking, next Saturday I'll be over at Bookies at the Eternal Party.
5: Hell yeah.
6: Then
5: Eternal coming to Detroit.
6: Yes, yes. And
5: typically
6: the,
5: based out of Southern California.
0: Oh, by the way,
5: Northern Mexico.
0: Blair says forklift, reasons why T-Linder is one of the best.
5: Oh, yeah. Forklift.
0: Shout out to Blair.
5: Shout
0: and
5: out.
0: Also Daytune. He stuck with us till the end. What is it, like 4 in the morning over there?
5: Hey, Blair. He's got to go to work tomorrow. This is what he does for a living, man.
2: Blair,
5: shout
2: just
5: out,
2: so you
5: Tommy.
2: Know, I'm going to call you tomorrow, Blair. Just so you know. Private message to Blair right now. I'm gonna give him a phone call tomorrow.
0: Oh, man.
2: Expect that.
5: All right. So, Jeffrey.
6: Yes.
5: What you got coming up, man?
6: Like I said, Bookies next Saturday, the Eternal 10, and on the 2nd, you know, it's Charivari weekend.
5: Yes, sir. Mm.
6: And I know you guys got a stage.
5: Mm-hmm.
6: And yours truly will be at the after party.
5: Hell yeah.
6: At Bookies on the Rooftop.
5: Awesome.
6: And
5: awesome.
6: There may be something special in the works. I'm not going to say, but if it comes to fruition, it's going to blow y'all's mind.
5: Hell yeah. Hell yeah.
6: I'll leave it at that.
2: All y'all's
5: mind. All right, Punch.
2: Mind.
5: Did you already shout out or what?
2: I'm going to be in Bushwick? New York. Yeah, Bushwick this weekend, but I'll be at Charivari weekend. I'm going to be at Temple Bar on the 2nd, and then I'm playing the Riverside Groove Party on the 3rd, which is at TV. And that's going to be pretty monster. That's got like Nick Monaco and Jimmy Edgar and Doc Martin and all kinds of good stuff going on. That's a good one for TV Lounge on the 3rd.
0: See, I'm so bummed. Everyone's sharing
5: Martin,
0: their...
5: Man.
2: I know.
0: Everyone's sharing their Charivari stories, and I'm actually not going to be here.
2: Aww.
0: I'm playing
5: Where are you going to be?
0: I'm playing an all-disco show in Toronto.
2: That sounds tight.
5: Could be worse.
2: I heard that in Toronto they started a new app
0: app.
2: The crowd can vote on the track you're going to play, the DJ's going to play.
0: Yeah, I hope they do, and I will play something completely different.
5: That'll come out great.
2: So I'm going to go to your show and request and buy like 30 burner phones. And then I'm just going to have them all voting for
0: Poncha Train songs.
2: I
0: have that on vinyl. I have doubles of that
2: so
0: on vinyl. So
2: I'm going to vote for him to play like Dancing Queen so that everyone just thinks you really like disco, but just the bad shit. And so it's like a really subtle way to subvert.
6: Knowing him, he probably mixed Dancing Queen with Sandstorm and shit.
2: Okay, yeah.
6: He'd find a way to do
2: that. Yeah, that's a good follow up.
0: Challenge accepted.
6: All right. Let's see what happens.
5: So, what's the best track ever, boys?
0: Sandstorm.
5: Ever. No. Sandstorm. Ever.
7: Say it. Which one?
5: What's the best track ever?
0: Seawolf.
5: Wrong.
8: Wait, go around the other way.
5: Wrong.
0: Ooh.
8: You gotta think.
6: Oh, shit.
5: Come on, Jeff.
6: You say the best track ever?
5: Ever made.
2: Don't Leave Me This Way by Harold Melvin and the Blue Tones.
5: Best
2: Don't
5: track ever.
6: Not just Knee Deep, Funkadelic.
5: No, wrong.
8: Gotta be that track.
0: I already said Seawolf.
5: Not wrong. What about you?
2: Well, I'm about to say Harold Melvin. You're going to tell me that's wrong,
5: nope,
2: too.
5: Not either him or the
0: How about
5: Blue
0: Reed?
5: Nuts.
0: What do you got, Reed?
5: Nope, you're wrong, too. It's Yakety Sax.
0: Wait.
5: Can we just hear it? I can hear it.
0: Yeah, I'm sorry, the nihilist.
5: I forced my daughter
0: the nihilist.
5: To learn to play that on the saxophone
0: so,
5: when
0: so
5: was
0: you know
5: in
0: what,
5: fourth grade.
0: You know what's the funniest thing ever?
5: So she
0: could
5: wake me up every morning just...
6: All you got to remember, the Benny Hill theme.
0: Yes. I know it. I'm just trying to get YouTube to work.
5: It is the pinnacle of all tracks of all time.
0: So funny story.
5: You're welcome.
0: Funny story about... about Yakety Sax.
5: Uh-huh.
0: So my friend was like, yo, my friend was actually here earlier. He might be listening right now because he said he was tuning in when he got home.
5: What's up, friend?
0: He said, yo, if you take Yakety Sax and you play it to anything, it instantly makes it funny.
5: Hell yeah. That's awesome.
0: There was this one video game that was like, it got banned because it was so violent. Mm. Like there was like it had like these crazy, like the scenes at the end were like, where you like brutally murdered people, like put paper or plastic bags over their head and strangled them to
5: Are
0: death.
5: You talking about
0: well, you're
5: video
0: beating
5: game?
0: Them. It's called Manhunt, I think.
2: Okay. No, that was his last weekend.
0: Yeah. Right.
6: Oh shit.
0: but then you sped it up a little bit.
6: Wow.
0: And you put the Benny Hill theme to it, and you're
5: the
0: like
5: Benny Hill theme.
0: You're like, holy crap! Like I'm watching people get brutally murdered, but this is suddenly funny. So he took it up a notch because he goes, dude, you have to see this. And he. He put on, what are we hearing in the background here?
5: I don't know, some bullshit you're playing.
0: I'm not playing that.
5: My shit's still playing
0: up
5: there.
0: Okay, anyways, so he put on, I'm going to wait for it to load. So he pulled up Who's Nailin' Palin and played it at 4 times normal speed and put the Benny Hill theme song behind it. And you just literally curled over laughing.
5: It works on anything.
6: Damn, Who's Nailin' Palin? Fuck!
0: Dude, it was the funniest thing. So if you're listening right now, go like, you know, the Red Tube or whatever, Pornhub or whatever, and look up Who's Nailin' Palin.
5: Or whatever.
0: Mute the audio, somehow get it to play at like 4 times normal speed, and put the Benny Hill theme to it, and you...
5: Millennials are
0: yeah, it's hilarious. Yeah. The VHS tape.
8: Watching weird.
6: See, your problem is...
2: We're recording all of our tracks to VHS now to give it that authentic feel.
6: You know what,
2: feel.
6: Brent? Your problem is you have too much fucking time on your hands. That's the problem.
8: All right.
6: Wow.
8: Well,
6: that's...
8: I think I'm out of here, boys.
5: All right.
0: I actually made a mashup with this one time. It was with like a rap song. It was hilarious.
5: It can't be not hilarious.
0: No, my mom actually... I showed it to my mom and she was laughing.
5: All right. I love you guys and happy...
2: That's pretty serious, man.
0: I think this is like the song we're gonna end the show.
5: It should be every time.
0: Oh man.
6: Well, you know, now that we've gotten 313 out of the way, you know what's next, right?
0: I don't know.
6: 626.
0: Okay. So yeah, that's gonna do it for tonight. Huge thank you to everyone that came out. Huge thank you to everyone that tuned in, dude. Huge thank you to Thomas Stay Tuned, staying up till like 5 a.m. over in Belgium or whatever time it is over there.
6: Mike Banks for coming through.
0: Oh yeah, DJ Fingers, T Linder,
6: Malik Austin.
0: Oh yeah, thank you to Anthony for bringing the pizza.
6: Oh, man. Ooh, what a fucking night this has been.
0: It was a good one.
6: This was one for the books. I mean, it was nice. It was intimate. You know, I mean, I know it wasn't like, you know, number 200. And we talked about that earlier. You know, but hey, it did what it was supposed to do.
0: Yep.
6: Regardless of how many people were here.
0: So, yeah. Also got to say a huge thank you to all of our hosts we've had throughout the years. We'll even say Urban Gardening Center because they hosted us for the beginnings. First Warehouse. Also, Grand Trunk Pub.
6: Yeah.
0: Thank you for them. Still go out there. They have awesome food. Peace out, Mr. Ponchatrain. Also, huge thank you to Urban Bean Co. for hosting us. And, of course, we can't thank him enough. Our man in command out in California hosting all of the downloads, which this one will be up there soon. I still got to do last week's, too. But I'm really hoping Chew will fix their server issues so all the other episodes that are, like, in limbo can get up there. But can't thank him enough. Our man in command out in California, Mr. Jeff.
6: Your mic was off. Got jokes tonight.
0: I turned my mic off and I turned left ears on. I don't know what I'm doing over here. Anyways.
6: Yeah, time to go.
0: Yeah, so thank you everyone that tuned in and peace out, I guess.

0: What up, Speakerbox people? It's me, your neighbor, Samuel. I try to come by and stop by and see my neighbors when I can, but it's usually just when I need to borrow a cup of sugar. So thanks for having me, Jeffrey and Brent. Appreciate you guys.
1: Yeah, of course. So you go by Shama. Am I pronouncing that correctly?
0: Yes.
1: So is that come from your name, Sam, or is it something else?
2: Or could be from the song.
1: The song?
2: Shama Lama Ding Dong.
1: Is that what it is?
0: Shama Lama.
2: Hey. Somebody had to put it together.
0: Yeah. Are we about to freestyle over this beat?
1: We can.
0: Is that what's going to happen? The Shama Lama. Shama, yeah. From Samuel. Shama L. Shama is means to hear, and L means God, so Shama El is here, God, to follow in the voice, and kind of goes along with the story of Samuel, and I thought that was cool. I kind of departed from working on a band called Dirt Room for the past 9 years, producing a lot of music and touring Canada, East Coast, and Midwest, and so moving on from that and wanting to do something that had a more singular identity, I just wanted to call upon more of my own name. And something that was more akin to that. And so I found Shama.
1: Okay.
0: And here we are.
1: So I'm curious, the band, what kind of music was that?
0: It was all over the place. We did some noise rock. We did some found sound elements, live electronics and synth. And we always had a revolving lineup. So when we first started, we would have like an electric violin, and we would put like a contact mic on a aluminum waist bin and run that through a delay pedal, and those were some of our instruments. By the end of Dirt Room, we were using all drum machines and samplers, so mostly like Electron, like Octatracks and the analog rhythm, and so it had a journey.
1: Sounds fun. Is there any like footage of this old band?
0: Yeah, there's plenty of footage of like all the different bands that were in the project.
1: Because you said it was like evolving.
0: Yeah. But we put out a few records, an EP, some different like tape collage works that are more like ambient side of things. That's all on our Bandcamp.
1: What's the Bandcamp?
0: Dirtroommusic.bandcamp.com.
1: Awesome. I will have to look this up. That sounds really interesting.
0: Please do.
1: So, but now you are Shama, doing the individual thing, and just like our past guest from Desert Oasis, you also do live PA stuff. Tonight you're DJing, but what's your live rig?
0: My live rig, I'm using my drum machine, the Analog Rhythm, and as well as an Octatrack and a FM 8-voice keyboard.
1: Okay.
0: And then I run that all through a Allen & Heath Zone 96 mixer. And so I recently debuted that setup at Tech Troy.
1: Oh, nice.
0: That we had back in August.
1: Yeah.
0: And I'm actually wearing my Tech Troy t-shirt.
1: Awesome.
0: Tonight. So.
1: what day did you play?
0: It was the Saturday.
1: Oh, that's the one. That's the day I missed. So that's probably why I didn't see it.
0: Two or so in the beer garden.
1: Yeah. I had a. I'm poor and I had to do a wedding. I had to accept a wedding for money. So I missed all of Saturday, unfortunately.
0: Hell yeah, dude. You got to do what you got to do.
1: But, where can people follow you online?
0: The best place right now is Instagram.
1: Okay.
0: Which is just Samuel J. Sprague.
1: I was going to say, probably won't spell that.
0: Sprague.
1: Awesome. And do you have any shows coming up that you're playing?
0: So this Saturday, I'll be doing a show on Passenger Radio,
1: okay,
0: which is a new radio station in Hamtramck that was created by a nonprofit called Passenger Recovery. And this nonprofit like focuses on mutual aid for touring musicians in recovery. So as musicians are on the road, they're who are in recovery, they're getting the support that they need. That's the mission for a Passenger. And they just opened up a new brick and mortar space on Christopher, like right off Conan. And so they're doing the radio broadcast out of there. So I'll be joining them on Saturday with Tim Price.
1: Awesome. What time Saturday?
0: That's 8 to 10.
1: Okay. PM?
0: Mm-hmm.
1: Okay. Sweet.
0: And then, I have some house shows coming up. If you want to invite to a house show in Ferndale at the end of next month, then just shoot me a DM.
1: Let's talk about

0: about your, because you said you don't just do open decks, but you also do an open mic night too.
1: Yeah.
0: When and where can people go to those?
1: Yeah, so we're just down the street from Desert Oasis, where I host an open mic on Mondays. Sign up starts at 6:30. And Tuesdays is open decks. So I'll bring my CDJs and we have some turntables down there for people to use. The sign up for the open decks is on my Instagram. Okay. So just go and you'll see the form in my bio, and that's the best way to sign up. Or just show up.
0: What time does that have to start?
1: 5:30.
0: 5:30? Okay.
1: So 8:30.
0: All right, sweet. Maybe I'll come after work one of these days.
1: Yeah, and you know what? I just changed the format up too.
0: Okay.
1: And we just tried it out last night, and it was super fun. We did the Buddy System open decks. So usually I was doing 6 half-hour slots, but now we're doing 3 1-hour back-to-back slots.
0: Okay.
1: And it was really fun, you know.
0: Did everyone like bring a buddy, or did some people just get paired up and like you just saw magic happen from two complete strangers?
1: So kind of, you know, people paired up who had met at the open decks.
0: Okay.
1: So I thought that was cool, and I think that we'll kind of keep that format. I think it's a fun way for, you know, newer DJs or younger DJs to get more experience, because they get to play off of people and have more of that dialogue with the music, which is what music is. It's a dialogue, so you have to listen actually more than you speak to be most effective.
0: I'm with it. Woodward, do you have anything for our guests?
2: I would say, you know, the usual question, what got you started into, I don't know if you answered this, what got you started?
1: What got me started, I just grew up around music. My grandpa, you know, was like a bar musician, so he's, you know, cover musician playing gigs around Michigan and Chicago, and he played with my dad and my uncle as well as they were growing up, and then they went on to start their own band, you know, mostly doing like weddings and bar gigs. I started playing in a cover band with my grandpa when I was like 14 and did that for 6 years, so just getting lots of experience just gigging, you know, playing drums. Okay. And also starting my own bands in middle school and high school. I had a tape label for a while. We put out cassettes of local artists, and I would get those shipped out. So as well as, you know, starting to book my own DIY shows at different record stores in East Lansing, where I grew up, and had really just started to like snowball. And when I started the band Dirt Room in Lansing, a year after starting that band, I moved to Detroit. And that was about 8 years ago. And ever since moving here, you know, we were always doing experimental stuff, but I started getting more into like analog synthesizers and live performance on analog equipment. Mm. And that's kind of how I ended up also DJing as well. But it started with more of the live experimentation of electronics, as well as the production side of things too.
0: Awesome.
2: Question and answer.
0: So I know you mentioned the old band, their band camp. Do you have anywhere where your new music is out and available to listen to?
1: Not yet. I actually ended Dirt Room like earlier this year.
0: Okay. So this is all pretty fresh.
1: Yeah, you caught me at an interesting transition period.
0: Okay.
1: You know, where I have this project I worked on for 9 years and I just left it behind. Okay. And I have plenty of works and plenty of collaborations that I'm looking to get out, you know, in the next 6 months. But for now, you just follow me on Instagram, and that's where I'll post and promote all the new releases that should be out very soon.
0: Awesome. Well, are you ready to get over there and make some noise?
1: Yeah, man, let's do it.
0: All right, let's do this. Woodward, do you have anything coming up?
2: I should know that later on today.
0: Okay.
2: Hopefully before we go off air.
0: All right. Are you waiting on a potential booking or something?
2: No, it's set. I mean, the date is set. It just has to be announced, but I'm going to double check.
0: All right, cool. Looks like we're ready to go. You are tuned into Planet Funk on 313.fm. This is Shamala.

0: So that was Shama.
1: Nice.
0: So yeah, up next, coming all the way from Kalamazoo, I was surprised. Had such a far drive. No, Max Wall.
2: It was far.
0: Want to get a little close?
2: Oh, yeah.
0: There we go. Now we can hear you.
2: Oh, yeah.
0: So, Max Wall, is that like real name, no gimmicks?
2: That is real. Well, it's actually Maximilian Wall, but
0: okay, you know, right.
2: Max is easier than Maximilian.
0: Okay.
2: Yeah, but real name, no gimmicks.
0: Sweet. So, you said, however, you're originally from the Detroit area?
2: Yeah, I'm from just about like 40 minutes outside of Detroit, 30-40. Okay. But I go to school out at Western Michigan University, so that's where I'm.
0: What are you doing out there in school?
2: I'm studying physical therapy, actually.
0: Okay, so nothing really music related, but...
2: No, not really, but...
0: If anyone gets an injury on the dance floor,
2: yeah, no, I'm there. I'll just put like a 6-minute long track on there and...
0: run out from the DJ booth?
2: Yeah, tell someone... Put on the headphones, act like you're playing.
0: So, have you found a scene out there in Kalamazoo at all?
2: I mean, I played a couple bars, mainly like the college bars, but there are like a couple like little places that I found. There's a place called Social Circle that I'm actually doing next month. I'm really excited for that. Other than that, like, there's a bar called Papa Pete's that I play at. They do a lot of like live music shows there.
0: Okay. What's the Social Circle gig? Is what do you have a date and a time for that?
2: Yeah,
0: one yet?
2: November 15th. It's gonna be going on around midnight. The address is, you'll have to find it out through the Instagram.
0: Okay.
2: It's at a warehouse though.
0: Oh, nice.
2: So, I'm really excited
0: proper
2: for that.
0: Proper party.
2: Yeah, proper party. Lasers and fog and all that.
0: Okay. Yeah, because I'm not really familiar with the Kalamazoo scene.
2: Yeah,
0: so.
2: It's... Grand Rapids is definitely a better scene.
0: Okay.
2: But it kind of trickles down to Kalamazoo, if that makes sense. So there's some smaller stuff going on in Kalamazoo all the time, but mainly go either to Chicago or like Grand Rapids.
0: Okay. That's weird to hear, like I guess because you're so far out there, it's like, yeah, go to Chicago instead of Detroit.
2: Yep. And it's such a short drive for us over there, but it seems like it's forever out over here.
0: So, other than that one, do you have any other shows coming up that you can catch up?
2: Actually, no. I mean, I'm doing just a couple of the Halloween nights down in Kalamazoo at the bars, Old Goat Tavern and the Library Kitchen and Tap House. But other than that, nothing really prepared.
0: Okay. Well, what are those Halloween dates?
2: So, I play tomorrow. Tomorrow over in Kalamazoo at Old Goat Tavern. And then on Friday, I play at the library. And then we were
0: like,
2: kind of...
0: Is it called the library or is it actual library?
2: It's actually called the Library Kitchen and Tap House. That way, you know, you can tell your parents you had a really long night at studying at the library.
0: Is that what it is, just for the students?
2: It is. It's probably the... best, like, kind of the closest thing you'd actually get to like a club life down in Kalamazoo.
0: They
2: open up a little separate room in there, and there's like couches, there's a separate bar in there, all the lights are off, just DJs going constantly on Saturdays. It's very packed over there.
0: All right, so if you're ever in Kazoo, that's the spot apparently.
2: That
0: the
2: is
0: library.
2: The spot.
0: Okay, I'll have to, if I'm ever out that way, I'll have to look into
2: it.
0: Yeah,
2: no, check it out. It's awesome.
0: So, for future dates, where can people follow you online?
2: They can see me on my Instagram, @_MaxWall. That's where I really update most of my gigs and all my posts on what I'm doing.
0: Sweet. And I was commenting earlier, you're probably our best dressed DJ we've had so far. So you said you were coming from something?
2: Yeah, no, I came straight from an event. I had a little like luncheon and it... ended at about like 5, I was like, oh gosh, I gotta head out there. And I just threw stuff in a bag, got in my car, and just left like as fast as possible.
0: Awesome. Woodward, do you have anything for our guest? I don't think he's even paying attention.
2: I don't think so either.
0: Woodward, I'm calling you out and you don't even know it.
1: Wait, say what now?
0: I said, do you have anything for our guest?
1: Oh, do I have anything for the guest? Who would you say your biggest influences are?
2: Biggest influences, like
1: what, or whom, you know, shaped your sound?
2: So very early on when I started DJing, I really, really, really liked Mau P.
1: Who?
2: Mau P.
1: Okay, okay.
2: I really liked his style, and it was kind of before he really started blowing up as a DJ, and I was following like a couple songs that he had released, and I just liked the like tech house sound that he produced that was very bass heavy, okay. And I started tweaking my sound kind of towards that, started getting a lot of tech house songs that were, I don't want to say dark, but definitely you could just groove to and just feel the bass through you.
0: Awesome.
1: Sweet.
0: Well, you ready to jump up there and do your thing?
2: Yeah, I'm ready to plug in.
0: All right, sweet. Let's do this. Woodward, were you able to figure out that gig?
1: Well, I can tell you this much. It's up at the Tangent Gallery coming up November 12th. This would be the last show for Wilhelm K.
0: Oh, shoot.
1: So it's going to be myself, Jesse James Wood, bridging the gaps between Dubtech and Night Sneak, with Wilhelm closing out the night. Hopefully I'll have more information coming up next week.
0: Awesome.

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me. 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Fake friends talking, I see through that acting, no time for distracting, blow up. 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

going on, world? You're listening to Planet Funk on 313.fm. My name is Mr. Jeffrey Wilbert, aka The Don. And we got a nice hell of a show for you tonight. I know first off, we have Mr. Brent Scudder, who's going to be behind the wheels this evening. And then our second guest, okay, oh, much better. So I hope everyone's having an enjoyable evening, enjoyable day. First and foremost, before we get started, if you live in Michigan, there's great news to be had. And in case you missed it, June 22nd, all the COVID restrictions in Michigan will be gone, which means we can get out, we can party, we can get our freak on, we can get rid of the masks, unless, of course, you're riding the freight and you're not sure of the person that's getting on the bus with you. For that instance, I probably still keep that on, but that's just me. And also, in other news, for those of you who actually thought that there would be no music festivals in Michigan this year, now you are sadly mistaken. First off, August 14th is the Flint Drop Fest in downtown Flint. That's going from noon until midnight. And then the big news is Charivari 2021 is back. And that's going to be held at the historic Fort Wayne down on the southwest side of Detroit.

And if anything, that's about all the news that I have. So let me ask, Brent, are you about ready? We're going to cut this short and sweet and get straight to the damn music. So about to give you this smoke here. Is Mr. Brent Scudder on 313.fm.

that's the turntable. Thank you. I still have to hook this up. So yeah, that was, boring. I don't know, not my greatest mix, but whatever. Up next, though, real excited to have him on the show finally. We've been emailing back and forth for a while. But DJ Amato, right now in the background, actually, we have one of the tracks off of his newest, well, I don't know if it's his only, but I know he's got a few tracks on his SoundCloud that you can check out. But you look like you have something to say. Oh, okay. I don't know, do you have something to say? Oh, okay. Anyways, right now, playing in the background right now is a track off of his latest release. This track is called Blindfolded. I know you can get it on iTunes. I'll be sure to throw all the links up on the 313.fm Facebook page, and also on the homepage as well. Yeah, I'm not really prepared at all today, as you can tell. Anyways, I'm just going to go ahead and go straight into this mix. Check out the Facebook page for all the social media, all the SoundCloud, MixCloud, etc. for DJ Amato. Huge thank you to him for submitting this mix. And yeah, like I said, I think we're just going to go right into it. So you're tuned into Planet Funk on 313.fm. This

of the gym. Niggas up under fake groupie niggas, like y'all writing records and y'all niggas just shitting around watching that nigga look good. 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

0: 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We got Jay Arthur and Moon Disco tonight.
1: Woo-hoo.
0: What's going on, guys?
2: Yeah.
1: How's it going, everybody?
0: I'm gonna get a little closer to that guy.
2: Going good.
0: Oh, not you. I was talking to Juan over there.
1: Sorry.
0: There we go. Now we can hear you. Anyways, you guys drove from Lansing.
2: Yep. We do a thing up there.
0: What's going on in Lansing right now?
2: We're trying to make it happen.
1: Always trying.
0: Is it happening in Lansing right now?
2: Oh yeah. We're getting things done.
0: Okay. What is happening in Lansing right now?
2: Pretty soon I start my patios back up at Spiral every Friday.
0: Oh, nice.
2: It's called Evolution this year, and bring a lot of big artists from Detroit, Chicago, Grand Rapids.
0: What nights is that?
2: That's on Friday nights at Spiral.
0: Okay.
2: Nightclub.
0: Nice. Sweet. I haven't been to Spiral in...
2: Oh, yeah, man. I'm going to have to get you out for sure. I'll get you out this summer for sure. It's a patio party.
0: Okay.
1: It's a good time.
2: Yeah.
0: So,
3: good sound out on the patio.
2: Yeah.
1: Oh, yeah.
0: Yeah. I remember... I can't remember the last time I was on that patio. It's been a long time. So is there stuff going on inside, too, or is there
2: I do the patio. I do electronic music on the patio. There's random other acts, things going on inside.
3: Okay. They have a large dance room with good lights, good sound. Then they have the main bar room and then the patio. Yeah.
0: Patio, okay. Yeah. So the patio is like kind of its own separate thing.
2: Yeah,
0: we do
2: straight house techno and stuff like that.
3: You got that thing going on once a month at the Unicorn as well.
2: Yeah, Unicorn, we do that once a month. I just said we do a thing there once a month just to have some fun on Sundays.
0: Okay, right on.
3: John and I have the show with Codes, Iota, Joel Oliver at the Loft.
0: We actually have some tickets you want to give away for that, too.
3: We would love to give away tickets and have anybody come out. It's going to be a great show. You know, we're excited because we have a song coming out on Disco Ball Records, right, the week prior to that, and we're really trying to gain some momentum because we have a lot of good tracks coming out. We had some tracks come out last year, but the lineup that we have is going to be a lot. It's really going to make a mark for us, hopefully. Three or four labels, Treasured Grooves.
4: We have Chicago Skyline, House Chicago Distal, and then we have Treasured Grooves, Groove Ventures, and Disco Balls.
3: Yeah, so those are going to be all of our labels. Yeah. Thank you, John, for that.
4: the tracks that came out, you know, last year, a couple of them were okay, but I wasn't super proud of them, you know.
3: The songs we're going to come out with this year is really our best foot forward. And this is when we're really going to try to hopefully, you know, make our mark, like I said, and really put our best foot forward. I feel like, especially after, you know, the benefit that we had that you, Brent, Jay, you know, came out and we all did for John because unfortunately he was in his motorcycle accident. Really want to gain some momentum, you know. John is a brilliant young man, you know, and to be able to come back after that motorcycle accident and still keep making music, you know, bear with him. Sometimes his speech isn't the greatest, but as far as a computer programming, you know, he's got it on point. You know, he's a major part in Moon Disco, and, you know, he's a young man, and I'm not so young anymore, but we try to learn from each other and compliment each other to make a good combo.
4: Yeah.
3: That hopefully, you know, people will enjoy our music because, you know, we enjoy making the music for the people as well.
4: Absolutely. I can't do it without Juan, and Juan needs me too, so.
3: Exactly.
0: Awesome. Well, Jay, I was wondering, do you, other than the patio thing, do you have any other shows that you're playing coming up?
2: Not booked at this moment, but I do random acts all over the place.
3: Jay's a hardworking man. He's the guy with the best sound in Lansing, got the best lights. You know, he's the guy hustling, and he's always trying to help out to make the scene in Lansing so much better. You know, without Jay in the Lansing scene, you know, it would be a different picture.
2: Yeah, I mean, definitely. Doing raves since 1999, so been around for a minute.
0: Right on. Is there anywhere online that people can check out any mixes or anything by you?
2: I don't have anything online, but I'm about to make a press pack here pretty quick where I'm going to release to the public where it's just going to have everything that is all as me.
3: John and I are actually working on a mix for Treasured Grooves. It's one of our labels. What's that?
4: Treasured Grooves.
3: Yeah, Gil out in, he's in Utah or is he in Idaho?
4: Idaho.
3: Yeah. He's... He's got some flavor, though. Just because he's in Idaho don't mean he doesn't have no flavor, you know. Gil,
4: really good.
3: Gil knows what he's doing, you know. And he did a remix for us just recently. We just released on his Treasured Grooves label. It's called On the Block. The Gil remix is tight. They use a sample as real gangster. It's like OG G-House with a really dope sample. You know, with the On the Block sample, with the one that he added with Samuel Jackson, that shit's dope. That stuff is dope.
4: Yeah, it's good. I dig it. I like it more
3: than ours. Yeah. Ours is dope, you know what I'm saying? But, like, when he did it, I'm like, oh, yeah, that's tight. But, yeah, you should definitely check that one out. It's On the Block. It's on TrackSource. You can also look up our anyways, all of our tracks are going to be on TrackSource under Moon Disco. Parentheses U.S. because there's some other guy that made it one song or two.
4: And then I think there's a mix from 301.
3: 313.
4: Sorry.
3: Yeah. You, that was when you did the solo. You did that real.
4: That would be Yumi and Jay.
3: Oh, okay.
4: Yeah.
3: I heard
4: that. That is on SoundCloud for our Moon Disco.
3: Yeah. Tight.
0: Sweet. Well, you want to jump up there, Jay?
2: Yep.
0: Play some tunes?
2: Let's do it.
0: Sweet. Well, while he gets set up, I think we'll do the ticket giveaway thing probably when you guys jump back on. Then we have five, so we'll try giving away some. I know I didn't like announce a ticket giveaway or anything, so
3: it's kind of a surprise. I sprung it on you.
0: Yeah. So, but we'll definitely give away at least, I don't know, maybe two today.
3: Yeah,
0: and then we'll do some more when we actually have a little more. Planning for it, and we can get the word out there.
3: Right.
0: But anyways, you ready over there, sir?
2: Yep.
0: All right, cool. Let's do this. And you are tuned into Planet Funk on 313.fm. This is Jay Arthur.

0: So that was Jay Arthur. Hey.
1: My man.
0: So anyways, up next, we got Moon Disco. What's going on, guys?
2: How's it going,
1: man? Good, good.
2: Happy to be here.
0: Yeah.
3: Again.
0: Again.
1: Yep. Yep.
0: We got both of you this time.
1: Yep.
2: Yeah.
1: Yep. It was since the last one was January 2nd or 3rd.
0: I can't remember.
2: Either way,
0: I think we had two where Juan couldn't make it. Didn't
2: Yeah. One was plowing season.
1: Yeah.
2: I snow plow everybody, I do landscaping. So during the wintertime, it's kind of hard to book me because I might be snow plowing for 18 hours in a day. But you know,
1: yeah. The last, what is it, like almost 3 months? It was kind of still a little hard for me just because I was still kind of get back from my accident. So it was very, very hard for me to actually fully speak. But still love making music and performing and DJing. And
2: there you go, my man. There you go. There you go. We got good things coming up, though. We got the Code Show with Iota, Joel Oliver at the Loft in Lansing.
1: Yep.
2: Really looking forward to that. We got a track coming out the week prior to that called Hold Me. Really proud of that track.
1: About 4 days right before the show.
0: Nice.
1: I love that track. It's one of my favorite
2: That is his favorite.
0: Is it on your guys' SoundCloud or anything?
1: No, it's not.
0: Okay. I was going to try to like pull it up.
2: Yeah, we generally don't like to put our music on SoundCloud until it's released, but we will play it, though. Most likely will play it.
1: It's Hold Me. Absolutely love that.
0: Awesome.
2: What's up on those tickets? Want to give away some tickets to the show?
0: So I figured maybe what we can do since we didn't really advertise it or anything.
2: I just sprung it on you, man. I'm sorry, man.
0: I have to get the other cable.
2: Coming down with some goodies.
0: Yeah, so hold tight. We're going to do a ticket giveaway here in a second. But
2: stay tuned.
0: Why don't you give some more information on the show? I just put the flyer up. It's with codes put on by Further Frequencies.
1: Yep. So the details about that is Codes did a remix of one of Golf Clamp's tracks. He's been doing, you know,
2: he's on Country Club Disco, he's blowing up. He's on a great label. Obviously, you know, Hugh and Brian, I've had out quite a few times in Lansing.
3: Right.
2: It's a little bit harder to get them out now. They're doing really good for themselves. Yeah. So you know. But it's awesome to be able to open up for a Country Club Disco artist, especially Codes.
1: Mm-hmm.
2: Ironically,
1: Codes
2: did a song. A song. We have a song out called "Somebody Help Me." He released a track called "Dying" in 2011 and used the exact same sample. Pretty dope. Great minds think alike.
1: Absolutely.
2: The thing that's great about it is the sample that we used and Codes used as well. It was an obscure disco sample that was made after disco was already on the outs. So when we tried to contact them, the label was actually out of business, which is really cool because, you know, it's like a hidden gem, came out in 1978. Long story short, really proud of that song.
1: It was a fun one to do. And then the other artist that is playing with us is
2: Iota, the Hot Boy.
1: Yep. Tony is signed to Hot Boy. I actually had talked to him about a year ago about one of his tracks that Hot Boy released.
2: We might actually play that tonight.
1: It's
2: unreleased, you know.
1: Very good producer.
2: Iota.
1: Yeah, Iota. He's from the Jackson area, I believe.
2: He's doing a lot of stuff at Grasshopper now. He's doing a lot of good things, man. A lot of good things. You know?
1: Very good guy. Very good at producing.
2: The promoter for Further Frequency, Jake, I've known him for a long time. He does a lot of good stuff, especially as far as Lansing. and bookings and stuff like that. He had Poncha Train come out, who just had a track come out on Soul Clap, put it out.
3: Yeah.
2: Good house label. Just good to see Lansing come up, especially when it, you know, Jay, for example, everybody else. You know, we really want to be a hero, not hero with quotes,
3: right,
2: for Lansing, because we really are in the middle of Detroit and Chicago, which we are blessed to be able to have, being in the middle of such good music culture in house and techno, and kind of bringing them together, especially for the state of Michigan and everything else, because like, we've been doing this for years. Yeah. John and I have been working together for years, trying to make the music culture in Lansing so much more evolved, and to have the audience be more receptive. You know, obviously here in Chicago, and not here in Chicago, but here in Detroit and in Chicago as well, you know, people are a lot more receptive, and it's a lot easier to win them over. You know, John and I, especially Jay too as well, you know, we've all been trying to incorporate this house music, this disco, this electronic music culture to Lansing and bring it up. You know, we're not just doing this because of selfish reasons. You know, it really is about the music for us and bringing up the culture. And if we can be a part of that, you know, at the ground level, that's what we really want to do. We want to bring people to 313 FM. We want to bring Detroit up. We want to bring Grand Rapids. We want to bring Kalamazoo, Battle Creek, Lansing. So if we can help further that, that's what we're all about, you know, because it's all about the music, and it's all about enlightening people about happiness and
3: you know, expressing themselves.
2: Exactly. Exactly.
3: The one thing that I strive to go for is, you know, producers that are starting out and need to know, you know, the basics just to move on. A lot of them have never fully looked into or learned from someone that knows how to do it. And I learned from a studio engineer how to do the most basic stuff and moved on past that. What I like to do is kind of add that to them and transfer it and go, this is what I'm doing.
2: He's also very good at writing code and programming and stuff as well. So
3: No.
2: So a lot of times, you know, like he would do the technical stuff and because I'm so much older,
3: Juan and I have different tastes, and I like to go straight into like programming and doing it by, you know, basic programming stuff. I'll send the ideas to Juan, and Juan will go, nope, let's sit down. This is what needs to happen. This will suck. This won't. Yeah. You need to do this, which makes the tracks even better.
2: Yeah. We've had, you know, such a good time being together. You know, we first started out together, you know, where he was helping me out, and I'm like an old school DJ, and he's helping me out, and then in the end, he ends up being so much more help and taking my game to a whole nother level. You know, like
3: Juan did that to me too.
2: But that's what it's all about. We truly love what we're doing, our music, and we truly love each other and our partnership. You know, like we're there's no animosity. You know,
3: no.
2: It's all yin and yang. You know, this my man here. You know, like he went through something that was very tough, and I don't know anybody that would be able to come out and be able to make tracks. Like, the guy is just making tracks.
3: I don't even know how I did.
2: After he came out, he lost some of his memories, and he's like, dude, did I make that song? And I'm like, dude, you made that song.
3: You know? It was tough.
2: You know, and it was a great time.
4: Wow.
2: And it's crazy to think about the love that we had, you know, that came out for his benefits, and especially like Brent, you know, and Jay, that all came out and showed love and appreciation, you know, and
3: yeah, it was a tough one.
2: It's tough, real tough.
3: I woke up, I couldn't even speak.
2: You can talk better. You can talk better.
3: A little bit better.
2: Yeah. But yeah.
3: It's tough.
2: And here we are.
0: Well, should we try to do this ticket giveaway? I tried to promote it like as much as I could in like 2 seconds. So hopefully we'll have someone actually
4: free
0: call
4: tickets.
0: In. Right, free tickets.
4: Go
0: free tickets.
4: Check out Lansing. It's gonna be real cool.
0: So, anyways, if you want to win tickets to the Code Show with Iota, Joel Oliver, and Moon Disco Saturday, April 21st at the Loft in Lansing. I guess we'll just, since we didn't really advertise it, we'll just do the first caller. We'll win two tickets. So the number to call is 248-622-3505. Hopefully we'll actually usually when we do ticket giveaways we'll like promote it for a while.
2: You might actually have a little bit of time, you know. I'm sorry.
0: Yeah, you know, I felt bad like the one time they someone called in, like we had like I don't even know how many people call in like all at once. I had to actually go to like voicemail timestamps because people were like
2: you
0: eight people called at the same
2: you
0: time,
2: to be fair.
0: And they got in the way people actually won is because they were smart and left a voicemail. Because some people probably called and figured,
2: just
0: "Oh, I'm not getting through," and hung up. People that won were actually the ones that left a voicemail.
2: Leave a voicemail.
0: Do it, yeah. And
2: timestamped.
0: Yeah, and so I just went to the timestamps on the voicemail and called them back and. There's actually a couple of people that like called like multiple times. They're like, I couldn't get through, so I left a voicemail.
4: That's funny.
0: I actually gave it to like one girl because she called like eight times or something. She like was the third person.
2: Persistence.
0: Because it was like the first. It was like the first two people that won it, and I was like, you know what? Just because you were so enthusiastic about this, we'll see if we can get one more set.
2: Yeah, at least you'll use the ticket.
5: Yeah, yeah. She was thirsty. But she got the ticket,
2: it
5: worked.
2: It came with a cup of coffee, too, right?
5: I don't know about that.
2: He's like, nah, I don't know about that.
0: So, win tickets. Call.
2: Woo-hoo. Call now.
0: 248-622-3505. Joke's on us. There's actually no one listening right now.
2: Yeah. About to go give them tickets over there.
0: Right? Just walk across the street.
2: Hey,
0: you got some free tickets.
2: Hey, what kind of Facebook search do you do? Do you like Funkin' House? There you go.
0: There was one time we celebrated a birthday here and we had a bunch of leftover cupcakes.
2: Put the ticket in a cupcake?
0: No. Oh. Ava and Georgia, Kenneth Thomas's wife, actually just ran around like the streets and they're like, have a cupcake, and just started giving free cupcakes to random people.
2: Anyways, they'd be like, don't eat that, it's a stranger, do you know her? All right, what's the deal?
5: All right, people, we're waiting waiting for you to call. Get these tickets.
2: Should we give theme music?
5: No. Okay. No, you got to tell them. The show is at the Loft, 414 East Michigan Avenue in Lansing.
2: Right downtown Lansing.
5: Yep, and if you don't have a ticket, the cost is $10 and it's 18 and up.
0: So usually we can... when we know ahead of time, we'll like post in the event page and stuff, so people that are planning on going can already see it. So we can do that. We can do that next week.
2: Yeah, we have more tickets.
4: Yeah.
0: So the problem is too is like there might be like people listening from other countries and stuff that are like, yeah, what am I going to do with a pair of tickets to a
2: fly
0: show?
2: Over here?
0: Do it. Be totally worth
2: really
0: it.
2: Really tight.
0: And then
2: really
0: then tight. Try to get like a 3 a.m. flight back to Sweden or.
2: Yeah.
4: Good luck on that.
0: Oh, man.
2: What do we got?
5: Nothing yet.
0: Nothing yet. I'm waiting for it to ring or something. Right?
5: One ringy dingy.
4: Ding, ding, ding, ding, ding, ding. Ding, ding, ding.
5: Two ringy dingies.
0: Well, I don't know. Should we give out the number one more time in case some people just tuned in?
5: Yeah, man, let's do it one
0: third
5: more
0: time. Third time's a charm.
5: One
0: third
5: more
2: time. One more time.
0: If no one calls in this time, then we'll just get them going up there, and we'll give away more sets of tickets next week, and we'll actually like promote it so people actually know. Yeah. Other than like,
2: we won't just drop it on.
0: Yeah, like,
2: so.
1: Yeah.
0: Hey, sorry. 20 seconds. We're giving free tickets away, so I hope you're tuned in. And yeah. So, anyways. If you just tuned in to the show and you are trying to win the tickets for the Code Show at the Loft in Lansing,
2: April 21st,
0: the number to call is
2: 248-622-3505.
0: So wait a little bit.
5: Okay, well, while we're waiting, just to let everyone know, this coming Friday at PJ's Lager House, it's the DJ Fixed single release party, My Techno Dream. I believe that's going to start about 9 o'clock with yours truly, the Don, and DJ Disc providing the entertainment. And I believe Larson might have a hand in this also opening up. And then if... you're not doing anything next Friday, I'm sorry. Come down to Toledo for the Toledo Rave 6, better known as the EDM Prom, with four stages, 28 DJs in total, so I'll give you the brief rundown.
0: Actually, we got a call.
5: Oh, we do?
0: Hopefully this is someone calling about the tickets. Hello?
6: What's up, dude?
0: Hey, are you calling about the tickets?
6: Yeah, bro.
0: Oh, awesome.
5: Yeah, bro. Who it is?
2: Oh, yeah.
6: This is fucking Emacus from 2TV. What's up, dog?
0: Nice. Well, actually, I mean...
6: I live in Atlanta, so I'm gonna allow you guys to give the tickets to one of your all's peeps so they can go see the show.
0: Okay.
6: In sponsorship of Emacus from Atlanta.
0: Okay.
5: Wow.
6: Yeah, I've been checking out you guys on Chew TV for maybe like 8 months now.
0: Oh, right on. Yeah, I saw your comment in the chat.
6: Yeah, but, I do a weekly show on Mondays, and I've got a bunch of DJs.
0: Yeah, yeah, oh yeah. I've seen your show a couple. Why don't you? I mean, since you're on the air right now, do you want to plug your show?
6: Yeah, man, making Mondays great again. Fucking. Emacus, BDK, the scientist.
0: It's on Chew.tv.
6: Yeah,
0: what,
6: Chew.tv. All Monday starts at 1 o'clock.
0: That's Eastern. Okay.
6: Yep, and it goes all the way through usually midnight.
0: Wow.
6: So we've got 11 hours. Wow. Usually 6 or 7 different DJs back to back. So.
0: Wow. Monday marathon.
6: Monday, making Mondays great again. That's what we're trying to do.
2: Monday fun day.
0: Awesome.
6: Monday fun day. There, yep. But we've got house, D&B, tech house, breaks, hip hop. So we try and do everything. And it will be our 16th week in a row. So
2: cheers, brother.
6: We're keeping it fresh, you know. But yeah, cool, man. Like I said, I appreciate you giving the number back out, because I was like, are they going to say the number again so I can win some tickets? Because nobody's calling in, you know what I mean? But, yeah, big ups from Atlanta. You guys are in Detroit, right?
0: Oh, yeah.
5: Yeah.
6: Nice. Very nice. But, yeah, keep up the sounds and keep doing you. And we'll chat later.
0: Cheers, awesome. Cheers, sweet. Cheers. Thanks for calling in.
6: All right,
0: in.
6: Peace. Yep. Peace out, guys. Have fun.
5: Peace. Yeah. Okay.
0: Right. Well, maybe we'll have to... we'll have to postpone it until next time. But shouts out to Emacus, though. Tune into his show. Hell yeah. Monday night. Or Monday, like, all day.
2: Yeah.
5: All right. Well, can I get back to this?
0: Yeah. Go for it.
5: Okay. I'm sorry. Yeah. Toledo Rave 6, better known as the EDM Prom. It's at Toledo's Main Street Bar and Grill. April 7th from... 6 p.m. to 2:30 in the morning, 4 different stages, patio, pool, bar, and the stage, 28 different DJs. Now I'm going to read them off real quick before Moon Disco gets on. Rob Sample, DJ Daddy, DJ Dark's Choir, DJ 45, 3 p.m., Effective, Misu, Stephen Pamplin, Kane Kinetic, E-Tank, Illudium, Widget, Grizzly Baddams, Somas Sounds, Miles Knuckles, Alistair, Beaker, King Tragic, Damon, Mercury, Day and Night, Day Tripper, Sharkbait, DJ Tutu, The Cobb, DJ Omar, Antonio Garcia, and yours truly, The Don. And it's $6 to get in. So if you're not doing anything next Friday, come down to Toledo. Enjoy yourself.
0: Sweet. Well, you good to go over there? Cool. All right. Well, let's do this then. You are tuned into Planet Funk on 313.fm. This is Moon Disco.

Give a fuck of what you're doing. It's the newest shit. Do this shit. Music is the bag. I'm the pugilist. Specialist on a precipice. Nod your head to this. Smoking better shit. Reverence as I reminisce. When I represent the thugs in the party. Pulling shawties. Make them want to move their bodies. Streets taught me. Always move with an army. Even just the army of me. And do it godly. I represent for all the underground kings. All around the world. I've been doing my thing. I represent for all the underground kings. All around the world. I've been doing my thing. Born I in the P-E-Z-N-T. Born I in the P-E-Z-N-T. I

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0: So that was Moon Disco. Hey. And the only one clapping. Hey, there we go. Someone else is clapping. Anyways, I think we're going to wrap it up kind of quickly because they got to go all the way back to Lansing. Anyways, thank you everyone that tuned in. Thank you to both guests that played J. Arthur and Moon Disco. Also, huge thank you to Emacus for tuning in and calling in to win the tickets that he couldn't go to the show for. But we're going to do another ticket giveaway next week. Can actually promote it and let people know that we're doing a ticket giveaway. Also, I want to say a huge thank you to Urban Bean Co. for hosting us each and every week, as well as our past hosts, Grand Trunk Pub. And also a huge thank you to our man in command out in California, Mr. Jeff.
1: Of Doom.
0: Sweet.
1: Oh, don't forget, this Friday, DJ Fix single release party, PJ's Lager House. And next Friday, Toledo Rave 6th EDM Prime at Main Street. Any further details, you can always go on Facebook, go on the event page.
0: Awesome. All right. Thanks, everyone, for tuning in. And

0: Hey, what's up, everyone? I want to thank you all for tuning in to Planet Funk on BurstRadio.net. Tonight we got a pretty special show because we got someone coming all the way out from Greensboro, North Carolina, Alvin Shavers. They brought a whole crew out with them, and I don't know, it's going to get a little crazy because I heard we're going to have all sorts of people in here having a meeting and such about an event that's coming up pretty soon. I got one of the organizers of that event here with us right now. Do you want to share what's coming up, this candy rave?
1: Yeah. There's a little backstory. On beginning of March, our friend Candace Brooke Fisher was found murdered in the city of Detroit. She was a true spirit in the rave community. Even though she was young, she embodied it right from the get-go, and she fell in love, and we fell in love with her. And so I wanted to do something special. I know how to put shows together. I know how to get people together. So what we're doing, we're going to be at 1111 Beaufay. It's known as the warehouse. There is an event page online. It's private. Look me up, Steve Dodge, on Facebook. I'll get you LinkedIn. Doors open at 6:30. Show starts at 7. It's a $10 minimum donation. Now, I want to make sure everyone knows $5 of each donation does go to cover venue costs. Because originally we were saying all proceeds were going to go to the family, but we got to cover costs. But everything above that $5, say someone brings in $55, $5 goes to the venue, $50 goes to the family.
0: All right, on.
1: We got C&G Fashions is going to be bringing out some candy supplies. We're going to have a table. Dollar donation, make a bracelet. 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If you want to keep all your money to yourself, all we're asking is for one item to be put up for a silent auction. We're going to be selling tickets throughout the night, and at about 4, we're going to raffle them off. You get what you win. We're going to try and make it a real fun night. Real quick, the one thing I'd like to say, though, is, yeah, this is Candace's night, but this is also a memorial for everyone we've lost too soon. You know, in this city especially, we've lost a lot of young souls way too quick, and we'd like to make this kind of a memorial day for our scene. Do this every year. And but we're running from 7 p.m. to 9 a.m. We've got a huge list of talented DJs, very diverse. I mean, from Brenda Lopez to Minion to Jeff Woodward to Van Wheat. I mean, it's
0: I was going to say, I'm actually working at a club that night, but you said you're going until 9 a.m., so
1: yes.
0: I can even come afterwards.
1: Yeah.
0: Wow.
1: Oh, yeah. Yeah.
0: Right on.
1: And then we're looking at, for those of you who are familiar with Ground Fest, we're going to be going out to Stony Creek afterwards, kind of a little decompress, get in your hammocks, have a good day. The weather should hold. Not really an after party, but, you know. You know, like they said, back in my day, raves went till 8 a.m. and we still had after parties. I don't know how, but we did. But I'd love to see everyone down there to support the family and to support her friends and, you know,
0: yeah,
1: just make this
0: one
1: a beautiful
0: thing I've really liked a lot. I've been seeing a whole lot of benefit shows popping up here in Detroit, and it's really cool to see just the Detroit community supporting itself.
1: Yeah. Craig Jackson with The Warehouse, Kevin Santala with Poison Panda has been a great help, and just everybody that's come together to show their love for Candace and her family in this trying times. You know, we really appreciate it, Detroit. You guys have really stepped up, and I'm looking forward to seeing y'all on the 16th.
0: Awesome. Do you want to give how to find it again, your info out again?
1: It is Candy Rave. You can look me up, Steve Dodge. Send me an invite. Send me a message if you're interested. It is a private event because we don't want, you know, anybody and everybody joining on. But either me or my fiance, Sierra Dalzell Dodge, we can get you hooked up with invites and help sharing and getting it on the way. We got a little bit less than 2 weeks, and we're going to be ready to go.
0: Right on. Well, so, thank you for sharing that.
1: Thank you very much.
0: Yeah. Well, up first we have Shawnee D, who first time playing on Burst Radio, but You actually were on a radio show I used to host a long, long, long time ago.
2: Yeah, with, man, from your basement. I remember that.
0: Yeah. Well, actually, you know what? I think we did it from your Diallo's basement, wasn't it?
2: We did one, yeah.
0: Yeah, oh, so you were on twice then. Okay, so for those who don't know, I used to run a show called Planet Funk. I'm sorry, no, this is Planet Funk. I used to run a show called Sub Out Radio. And, yeah, it was pretty much from the basement. And, I don't know, wasn't as big or cool as this one, but, I don't know, we still got down.
2: It was a stepping stone, and, you know, who knows, if we weren't doing that back then, who knows, you know, where we'd be today.
0: Right.
2: But we're here now, and you got this show now, and it's a great show.
0: You know, those might still be up somewhere. I know half of the episodes went down when Mega Upload went down.
2: Yeah.
0: But I think they might still be out there somewhere in internet land.
2: Yeah. Server.
0: Yeah, so you might still be able to find that somewhere.
2: Right.
0: Yeah, that was when I first met you, you partnered up with Diallo and went as a group.
2: Yeah.
0: I love the name of this, Koala Butter.
2: Koala Butter. We always said that we came up with it because we thought about Kid Koala, and we also like Peanut Butter Wolf. He was one of our inspirations for hip hop coming up, and we thought, well, shoot, man, we should come up with a group name. You know, oh, we got it. You know, how about cute as a koala but smooth as butter? You know.
0: Okay. And, see, that's see where, all that's, these all these years.
2: That's where that came from.
0: All these years, I've been wondering where that came from, and yeah. Now I finally know.
2: One of our good friends from college, Rebecca Harkness, actually came up with a nice logo for us back in the day. That's still one of my wallpapers on my laptop to this day. But, yeah, it's just a koala squeezing a stick of butter.
0: Yeah. I wonder if we can find that anywhere.
2: We'll
0: have to throw that on the camera feed or something. If you're tuning in and you're not familiar with the camera feed or the chat or anything, if this is your first time listening to Verse Radio, you can just go to our website and click on the live video and chat link, and you can see the DJs and chat with us and make fun of us and all sorts of stuff like that. But what are you doing now? Because I know you're kind of a busy man. You just had a kid and everything.
2: Oh, shoot, man. Just had a kid. Working the... I don't work the 9 to 5. I work the 7 to 7.
0: Yeah.
2: Three times a week over at U of M as a ICU nurse these days. But, no, I still get down in my basement, you know. Just nowadays, as opposed to playing to a lounge, I play to my dog and my baby now. But, who knows, you know, it all started in the basement, and everything comes full circle, so who knows from here.
0: Right. Now, one thing I was going to say, the night you guys used to do, you and Diallo, was actually was really cool. It was called Raw.
2: Yeah.
0: Raw Fish, Raw Hip Hop, and Raw House.
2: Yep, yep.
0: And,
2: that was at Sakana Sushi Lounge down in downtown Ferndale back in the day, man.
0: That one actually lasted a while, and I loved it.
2: Yeah.
0: I loved it because... what we'd do is, you guys started, around, like, 7 or 8?
2: Yeah.
0: And you just play, like, real chill house music, some underground hip-hop, and, you know, just kind of, like, sit and sip your martini or your sake and, you know, have a little snack, and then what time, like, around midnight is when we closed, or 11 or
2: something? Yeah, something like that, and we'd all just hop over
0: and then just run over
2: Gracie's.
0: To Grasshopper.
2: Yeah. Yeah.
0: Oh, yeah, that's right.
2: Sorry.
0: It was Gracie's Underground.
2: Grasshopper.
0: Yeah, No, you're right. It was. This is pre-Grasshopper Underground. It was
2: at the hazard of dating myself a little bit.
0: Right?
2: Yeah, Gracie's.
0: Yeah, it was Gracie's Underground. For you kids out there that are unfamiliar, it was called Gracie's Underground before it was Grasshopper. And I think it was Jenna Brown that ran the night over there.
2: Yeah.
0: And it was all was around the year of like 2007 or so, when it was all just electro house. So it was like it was like the perfect night. You know, you'd chill and listen to some underground hip hop and deep house and soulful house, and then we'd run across the street and it was crazy dancey electro house with drinks slanging and booty shaking and all sorts of goodness.
2: Right, yeah, man. And then, you know, it was kind of unfortunate when they switched owner or switched management for a little bit. They had a little bit of identity crisis, but I'm glad that they got back to what they know, and they're still bringing a lot of good electronic acts over to Grasshopper on the ground.
0: Right.
2: Yeah.
0: Well, I know we got kind of a late start, so I wanted to get you up there as quickly as possible. Are you playing out anywhere anytime soon, or?
2: Nothing planned as of yet, but nothing planned as of yet, but you never know.
0: Okay. Well, if people want to go about booking you, is there a best way they can do that if they like what they hear tonight?
2: Yeah, they can find me at Shawnee Dizzle on Facebook.
0: Okay. And is there anywhere people can listen to more by you? Is there? Do you have a Mixcloud, SoundCloud, anything like that?
2: Not just yet, but working on it.
0: Okay. We'll get that shit up.
2: Right.
0: All right. Well, if you want to go ahead and get yourself set up, then I was going to mention what's going on in the show coming up. You can go ahead and set up then. If you want. Coming up next week on the show. Actually, I was going to mention too, for those that are listening, tuning in for the to win the tickets, we're doing a live ticket giveaway for the show happening at the Works this Saturday. We're going to do that giveaway about the mid-second of the show after Sean's set. But for those that are curious, next week on the show, we're going to have Joey Kruger and Mean Dean both making their return. And on the 20th of April, we're going to have John Aller and Hunter Wack from the Binaural Frequencies show. You about ready over there? You good? All right, well, let's go ahead and do this then. You are tuned into Planet Funk on burstradio.net. This is Shawnee D.
3: Rain.

you want me to do?

eyes that sang to me like Stevie Wonder lyrics being delivered by Donnie Hathaway, piercing my soul and reminding me of how good it feels to be loved unconditionally, and then teaching me to love that same way. She calls me sunshine, for she sees in me that with which God has blessed me, the gift of song and lyric and the ability to love. And even if I didn't already love her for who she was, I'd love her for the gift that God has given me in her. She calls me sunshine, for she sees in my eyes a light of hope, a light of love, a light of joy, a light for which she's responsible. For the truth is that my eyes just reflect her sunshine. She's given me joy.

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Right here. Right now. Today. 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

0: 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That's why we're all here together. To let everybody know that house music lives. For the love of house. For the love of beats. For the love of dance. For the love of house. For the love of beats. For the love of dance. 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
1: Strictly for love.
0: Because we love it. Because we need it. 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

0: So yeah, that was Shawnee D. That was a very abrupt ending on that track.
1: What?
0: Woodward's looking at me. Yeah. He's like, you got like 40 seconds left. And I was keeping that in mind, but I was also kind of waiting for it to wind down and listening for it. And it was, nope, we're done.
1: It's a wrap.
0: But yeah, as I mentioned before, up next we got Elvin Shavers coming all the way from Greensboro, North Carolina. What's going on, sir?
1: Hey, man. Thanks for having me.
0: Oh,
1: great.
0: Of course.
1: Place rocks.
0: Thank you.
1: The setting is amazing. It's very magical. Very yeah. magical.
0: No, it's a really good spot. Been here for about 2 years now, so someone's getting ahead of themselves. No, they just said oops.
1: check.
0: I don't know if they're listening in, but
2: who knows.
0: In a minute, we're going to do a live on-air ticket giveaway, but before we did that, I wanted to get in with you for a minute, because even though you're not local, people can still check you out, because you're... is the radio, because you're doing a radio show, is that FM, or is it online as well? Can people anywhere check that out?
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0: Okay.
1: It's 103.1 FM, local in Greensboro, North Carolina. It's Wednesday nights. 11 p.m. to 1 o'clock in the morning. However, currently, I'm not going to be playing that show.
0: Right.
1: Obviously. But if I wasn't here, I would be in Greensboro, North Carolina, doing it 11 p.m. to 1 o'clock in the morning. Just underground house music and techno. You know, we have guest DJs and whatnot. I've had DJ Earl there, just like Chicago footwork and all kinds of cool stuff like that. So,
0: oh, wow. Right on.
2: It's, Earl McKinney?
1: Yeah. Yeah, DJ Earl. You got it.
2: Yeah, Mr. McKinney's the man. Shouts out to him and the Sonic Natives crew.
0: Oh, yeah.
2: Oh, you saw you got new shirts out, too.
0: The Sonic Natives do?
2: Yeah.
0: Oh, nice.
2: Earl, if you're listening, I'm down for one 2X.
0: Yeah. Right on. Another thing you got, because you're playing a few residents, or at least one residency out in North Carolina right now?
1: Yes, I've got a show. It's called Dance From Above, dancefromabove.com.
0: Okay.
1: Check it out. It's just an underground house music and techno monthly show we have, and it's a good look. You know, we've had, again, DJ Earl play there, some other Tech Life DJs playing on the bill for the show. We've had all kinds of other DJs playing there as well. Natasha Cometto, she's an up and coming artist from Oregon. She's been there.
0: Where exactly is the spot, in case anyone from North Carolina is listening or people are planning to travel there? Or?
1: Great question, sir. Downtown Greensboro, North Carolina. It's a Carolina Theater on the third floor. A very beautiful spot. It's called The Crown. Third floor of the Carolina Theater. Very beautiful spot. I highly recommend that show.
0: You right on.
1: Come check it out.
0: Now, apart from seeing you live and catching you on the airwaves, is there anywhere else people can catch your mixes online, hosted anywhere?
1: Just check me out. I've got just check me out on Mixcloud, SoundCloud. Just look up Elvin Shavers.
0: Okay, I'm there. Shavers, right?
1: Shavers.
0: Right on.
1: Do it right now. It's good stuff.
0: Well, I wanted to open up the phone for a second because we're going to do a live ticket giveaway, but I wanted to keep you up here. So while we're waiting for callers, we can talk a little bit more, but I wanted to get him on real quick for that. Actually, Woodward, is there anything cool going on coming up this weekend?
2: Yes.
0: Yeah?
2: Yeah, hold on. Yes, this Friday, myself and Josh Quiet is going to open up the Something in the Water Part 2 for the Flint Water Crisis at TV Bar. That'll be at 8 o'clock. On the 15th, I'm doing the festival warm-up at The Works. On the 16th, believe it or not, I have two gigs that night. I'm doing a benefit for, who's the benefit for, Steve?
3: Her name is Candace Burke Fisher.
2: Benefit for Candace Burke Fisher. And after that, work it at the works. I'll be at both of them. I'm just not sure which one I'm going to be at first. So that's still in the planning stage. On the 19th, I'll be out in Poho for the grand opening of Loud Records for Record Store Day. On the 22nd, Revive the Vibe with the 313 family. And on the 23rd, I'll be at a private event here at Urban Bean.
4: Please leave your message for 9.
0: That's funny. We got his voicemail. Let's wait for him to call back. Oh, wait. There's, there he is right there. Hey, what's up? We were about to leave you a voicemail. Are you there?
2: Are you on the air?
5: Are we on the air?
1: Hello?
2: Caller?
0: We can hear him, but I don't know if he can hear us. Hello?
2: Bueller?
1: Caller number 7.
2: Bueller?
0: I just hung up.
1: Oh, what a shame.
2: Right, we'll try it once more.
0: Yeah, we'll wait for him to call us, I guess.
2: Yeah, that you could do.
1: Yeah, man.
0: But, oh, wait, here he is right here.
1: Here we go.
0: Hello? Can you hear us now?
2: I heard something.
1: Da, da, da, da.
0: Hello?
1: Da, da, da, da, da, da.
2: Wow.
1: Huh. You'll get it.
2: Somebody will get it.
0: FirstRadio.net.
1: Well.
2: And here you go, folks. This is why technology is the greatest.
1: Oh, yeah.
0: We're going to try this one more time. We're going to get
1: one
0: this.
1: One more time. Da, da, da, da.
0: Right, I feel like that should be playing in the background right now.
2: You know, Daft Punk should be playing in the
0: background.
2: That's
0: what I'm talking about. Oh,
1: one more time.
0: I mean, obviously we're getting the audio because it's ringing. Hello?
6: Hello?
0: Hey, there we go. Can you hear us now?
2: Hey there. Hi there. Hey, hold there.
1: Hey there. You're on the airwaves.
0: So,
6: hey, guys. How's it going?
0: This was kind of a
2: great
0: last-minute thing. And I got an email message from someone throwing a show, and it just happened to be at the works, which is not too far from where we're broadcasting right now. And they're like, hey, we're putting on this show. Is there any way you can get it on the air and we can do a ticket giveaway? And I was like, well, we can try because we're going on the air in 1 hour. But he called me, and in less than an hour, we put together this whole thing where we're going to do a ticket giveaway and everything, and it worked.
6: Yeah, I'm glad you guys were able to make it happen with us. We're really excited for the show.
0: Right on.
2: What's the name of the show?
6: So we have Baker Matt coming in. He's this really great Dutch artist. He's been in Detroit before, so he's really excited to come back. He plays a lot of lighthearted, fun, poppy, tropical house, and we're really excited to have him in Detroit and excited for him to be coming by to the Works, which is one of our favorite venues in the city. He's coming Saturday night, and it should be a ton of fun. The event is 18 plus, and doors are at 10. We're really excited. Everyone's really, really pumped for the show.
2: And who else is actually playing? You said Baker Matt, right?
6: Yeah, Baker Matt's headlining, and
2: yeah, I was going to say who else is. I was going to say who else is doing support for that show.
6: So we have Detroit favorite Ace Myth playing. So we're really excited for that. He's played a lot with Grizz and other people around town. We also have Twin Cousin coming by, Players Club, Jay Biggs.
0: Oh, nice! Shouts out to Preston and Austin.
6: Yeah, we're really excited to have him on board. It's going to be a ton of fun, I think.
2: Yeah, shouts to Biggie.
6: Yeah, it should be a ton of fun. It's part of Baker Matt's U.S. tour. He's hitting only like 6 other cities, so it's pretty limited. We're glad he was able to make a stop in Detroit. He really loves it there and is really excited to play.
2: Sweet.
0: Right on. Well,
6: so yeah, if anyone wants to come on by on our dime, come on by and grab your tickets.
0: Right. So the way we're going to do this is we're just going to take the first two callers. Last time we did this, I was pleasantly surprised because it just kind of went into chaos and I got like five calls at once. So hopefully we'll get that lucky again.
2: No, just round it out to three. Just round it out to three.
0: Yeah, probably if you're tuning in for Alvin in North Carolina. I guess you could get a flight out here by then. But
1: North Carolina.
0: Yeah, come out to Detroit. Alvin's already here.
1: Oh, yeah.
6: The mileage is worth it, you know?
0: Right. But, yeah, what we're going to do, like I said, we're going to take the first two callers, and we will give that number out, I guess, as soon as we hang up with you. So if no one's trying to call in, I'm still talking with you.
6: Cool, guys. Excited to see you guys all in Detroit. Thanks for this.
0: Yeah, right on.
6: All right, guys. See you soon.
2: Yep. All right, yep. Have a good
1: one. See you later.
0: All right. So, yeah, that number to call if you're interested in winning those tickets is 248-622-3505. Again, 248-622-3505. But while we're waiting for a caller, let's get back to you, Mr. Shavers.
1: Yeah, man.
0: So I'm kind of curious, what's the scene like out in North Carolina?
1: That is a great question. I was just talking about this about 20 minutes ago. It's up and coming, let's say. It's coming back full circle. Back in the late 90s, early 2000s, we had an amazing scene, actually. We had articles and articles and articles printed out in Spin Magazine and stuff like that. Suddenly it just died, like dead. You can't find anywhere any electronic music at all, but you know, it's coming back now. It's growing. You know, we've got the Dance From Above thing. You know, we've got Moog Fest, which is, you know,
0: actually we got a caller coming in right now.
1: That's awesome.
0: Hopefully they're calling about the tickets. And hey, what's up?
7: Yeah, what's up?
0: Are you calling about the tickets?
7: I thought this was Burst Radio, and I was just gonna like do something sweet and then like be like, Ben's got on, and then hang up, but it was your
2: yeah,
7: number.
2: Yeah, yeah, yeah, right.
0: So, I actually know who this is, but I was going to say, he's a very talented magician, and unfortunately, I don't think we can do magic tricks over the phone yet, can we?
7: Huh. Oh, we totally could.
0: Yeah? So, how are we going to do this?
7: Yeah. Oh man, you put me on the spot here. Do you have a handful of change near you?
0: I might in my wallet. Anyone got any change?
2: Not me.
7: Like a good amount.
0: No, I have like a couple quarters. Pennies.
2: Anyone have some change?
7: Oh man, have some change.
2: Magic trick.
7: Change.
2: Couple pennies.
7: Just need some change.
2: Yeah, it's about to go down.
7: Don't worry.
2: No. We're taking
1: a quarter.
2: No, hold on. We're taking up a collection.
7: No.
2: We're almost there.
1: Right, we got it. Okay. We got it taken care of.
0: We got it. All right. So what are we doing with this change?
7: Well, I'm not prepared yet. That's the problem. I can call back and try this if you want me to do that. So
0: yeah.
7: You want to
0: do that?
7: The radio.
0: Yeah, we'll do that.
7: Give me
1: okay.
7: Second. Let me brainstorm and I'll call you right back.
0: Okay. Well, we'll do that at the end of the show. But as of now, I guess congratulations because you got yourself one ticket plus a plus one spot on the list. So you and a friend, you and a lady friend, you and your mom even if you want.
1: And your mother.
0: It can go down to the works if you really want to take your mom to the works.
2: Or you and your bromance.
0: Oh,
1: yes.
0: Man.
1: Yes. Dates all around.
7: Okay.
0: Right on.
7: Okay.
0: Cool.
7: Yeah, yeah. So put me on the guest list. I'm going to try my best to make it. But it's at, oh, yeah. No, it's between 10 and 6 in the morning. I bet I have some free time in there.
0: Right on.
7: All
0: right,
7: I'm going to call you back. Let me brainstorm what I was going to do.
0: All right. We'll call you back at the end of the show, okay?
7: What time is that?
0: Around 10 o'clock.
7: Okay. All right. Bye.
0: So, all right. Cool.
2: One in the books.
0: Right?
1: Huh.
0: All right. Well, like we said, that's one. We still have one more available. So, again, it's one ticket plus a plus one.
2: Wait, so they get to pick it up at the door, right?
0: Yeah.
2: Okay.
1: Oh, that's cool. It's like will call.
2: I mean, it's not like we have the tickets here.
0: No. Actually, we're getting another call right now.
1: Wow.
0: That worked out perfectly.
1: Blowing up.
2: Hello, caller. You're on the air.
8: What's going?
0: Hey, are you calling about the tickets?
8: Sure am.
0: Right on.
2: Who's this?
8: John.
0: John? Okay. What we'll do is we'll get your full info and stuff once we go off air. But where are you calling from?
8: Rochester Hills.
0: Okay, right on. Well, I guess you just got yourself a ticket and a plus one for the show at the Works on Saturday.
8: Awesome. Sounds great.
0: Cool. Is this a number I can text to so I can get your full name for the guest list?
8: Yeah, no. Yep.
0: Okay.
8: Forgot about it.
0: Right on. So you already know who you're taking as your plus one?
8: I'm not 100% positive yet, but I can always talk to you about that.
0: Cool. Yeah, well, it can be anyone. I was just we were joking with the last person saying they could bring their mother if they really wanted to, but I don't know if anyone would do that at the Works.
8: My mom was down for those beats.
0: Yeah.
8: But I don't think my mouth can take it. Honest.
0: Right on. Well, congratulations. And like I said, we'll contact you again via text in a minute once the other DJ goes on, and we'll get you set up for the guest list.
8: Awesome. Where are you guys playing from right now? You guys down at Urban?
0: Yep, Urban Bean Co.
1: Yeah. Come on up.
0: Yeah. Yeah, if you can make it. We're here for a
1: good little vibe.
0: For at least another hour and a half, I'd say.
1: I'll play you a little ditty.
0: Yeah.
8: You better if I come all the way down to Detroit.
0: Right.
8: Even though that is my city, though, guys. Like, I'm not going to lie to you. That is my city. And
1: come on up.
8: You guys, and I might as well.
0: Right on.
2: And thank you for calling PowerBurstRadio.net.
8: You guys are clowns.
0: Yeah, pretty much. Cool. Well, thank you for calling in, and congratulations again. And like I said, expect a text in a few minutes, and we'll get you all squared away for the guest list.
8: All right. Appreciate it, guys.
0: All right. Cool.
8: All right.
0: Bye.
1: See you later.
2: FirstRadio.net. Oh, stop.
0: Right on. Well, cool. That went well. So, again,
2: more than anything else.
0: Congratulations to both of them, and hopefully they'll be having a good time at the Works. Bring your mothers.
1: Yeah.
0: Mother,
1: best friend, somebody.
0: Is your mom into techno and house music?
1: Great question. My mother is one of the people to actually get me into electronic music.
0: Really?
1: My mother and my brother, yes. They introduced me to house and techno at a very early age. Start listening to Armin van Helden and old school.
0: Wow, your mom,
1: you know, yeah, my
0: That's
1: mother.
0: Awesome.
1: Well, yeah. My mother and my brother, house and techno. Like I said, Armin van Helden. I got into some old school Derek May, and then they introduced me to Juan Atkins, and it was a wrap from there. Some old school Jeff Mills, and I'm now in love with just a spacey side of underground house and techno, and just all over the place.
0: Right on. I was gonna say I'm losing my track of thought here.
1: No, it's okay, I'm here all night.
0: Are you right? Besides the residency, do you have anything else coming up in North Carolina that you're playing at?
1: Well, I've got another radio show I need to mention. It's dancegroove.net.
0: Okay.
1: Dancegroove, GRUV.net, every first and third Wednesdays of the month, 7 p.m. till 8 o'clock p.m. Eastern Standard Time. Check it out. It's called The Drive. I'm going to take you there. Yeah.
0: Sweet.
1: Yeah.
0: Well, you want to go ahead and jump up there then?
1: I can do that.
0: Okay, sweet.
1: Yeah, let's do it.
0: Well, he's getting set up. I was going to mention a couple more things coming up on the show later on.
1: Da-da-da-da-da. I want to get on the decks and you do some talking, okay?
0: Mm-hmm.
1: All right, buddy.
0: Cool.
1: Good talk.
0: Excited to have you here.
1: Thanks, buddy.
0: All the way from North Carolina.
1: North Carolina.
0: Anyways, like I said, well, he's getting set up. April 27th, we're going to have Isaac Prieto and Raybone Jones out here. And then kicking off May, on May 4th, will be Ryan Dahl, Gin and Tronic. And then May 11th, we're going to have a Cultured Citizens takeover. For those that aren't familiar with Cultured Citizens, they do a night, but it's not really a night. It's a whole day called Sunday Citizens. Some of them start as early as 7 a.m. I know I've seen you out there a couple times, Jose. Get your Bloody Mary on. Yeah. But, yeah, it's like a whole day thing. It's really cool. But, unfortunately, our schedule was pretty booked out, and we couldn't get them in for their first Sunday Citizens of the year. But we're going to get them on for the second one, so we're going to do a little promotion for that and let you know where it's happening and everything, because it's definitely not something to miss. The week after that, though, we're going to start our summer festival showcases. We're starting off May 18th with the Pine Groove Showcase out in Port Huron. And the week after that, May 25th, closing out May, is going to be 313 Love Edition. 313 One Love Edition, I'm sorry, on Planet Funk. And that one's going to be showcasing Marie Stagat's recently released in Berlin, but soon to be released in Detroit, her photo journal of Detroit electronic artists. So more info on that in a little bit. But you looking good over there? You about ready?
9: I'm great.
0: We're going to do this? Right on. All right. Well, I guess if you're ready then, good?
9: Oh, I'm great. So,
0: okay.
9: Great. I'm low maintenance. I'm a cheap day.
0: Love it. All right. One thing I wanted to mention too, playing in the background right now is a track by one of our previous artists, Moon Disco. This one is Monday Morning Coffee. If you missed their show, you can just go to download.burstradio.net, and it should be up in a few days, so you can check them out. But I guess if you're ready then, let's go ahead and get into this then. You are tuned into Planet Funk on burstradio.net. This is Elvin Shavers.

Good life.

0: So yeah, all the way from Greensboro, North Carolina, Elvin Shavers.
1: North Carolina, yeah.
0: Woo! So yeah, it's like that, y'all. That was pretty hot.
1: That was very amazing. Hot.
0: I like how you kind of went a little over the board too. You played some soulful stuff, some funky stuff, and even some more techie stuff as well.
2: Yeah.
0: I like that. A little something for everyone.
1: It was an interesting journey.
0: Oh yeah.
1: Very interesting journey.
0: Real quick, I wanted to get someone on the line here, because we were promised a magic trick, but while we're waiting for that, I wanted to get Mr. Steve Dodge on here again.
3: How's it going?
0: Hey, what's up? I was going to have you wait 1 second, but I wanted you on the line at least so we could do this once we're ready. But I was going to have...
3: Okay, is there a delay on the stream at all?
0: Yeah, it's a little delayed.
3: Okay.
0: But cool. While we're waiting for this magic trick that's going to happen on air, Steve Dodge was going to... you have another event going on? And you wanted to mention one more time the other one.
1: It's the same event. It's...
0: okay.
1: I really want to bring to the city, our dear friend Candace Burke Fisher was murdered sometime between the 5th and the 10th of March in the city of Detroit, and, you know, she was a beautiful soul, and there's been absolutely no media attention. Meanwhile, the guy who was linked to her and has just disappeared, they're offering rewards for, he's all over the news.
0: Wow.
1: We've contacted Fox 2. We've contacted Channel 4. We've contacted the newspapers. They'll say, oh, that's horrible. Give us more information. We give us more information and we hear nothing. This is a 20-year-old girl with her whole life ahead of her. And no matter what problems she may have had, she didn't deserve that. And her family deserves answers. So on the 16th of April, we're having a benefit show at 1111 The Warehouse. It's 1111 Beaufay. If you want to add me on Facebook, Steve Dodge, I can get you the information. It is a public or private event, so we have to invite you. We'd like to see everybody out, support for the family. It's a $10 minimum donation. All money after venue costs goes to the family. We're going to be doing a bunch of fun stuff to raise even more money.
0: I think Greg was even mentioning about possibly broadcasting it.
1: Yeah, that's something we'd like to broadcast at that night, live stream for her friends. She's got friends all across the country that would like to be a part of this however possible. So it's really coming together, and you know, the love that we've seen so far has just been amazing. And I want to thank everyone that's been involved so far and who will be involved, and especially you guys here at Burst Radio for having me out and just helping to get the word out.
0: Of course. Well, thank you for putting this all together.
1: You're very welcome.
0: Sweet. Well, like I said, we got Anthony on the line. And Mr. Shawnee D is in front of this pile of chains, so I think you might have to do the honors here. I'm not exactly sure what's going on here.
3: Just pull a change and put it in your pocket.
0: Okay, so all right, he just put on the headphones. You might have to repeat this.
4: All right, what am I doing with this change here?
0: Wait.
3: The entire pile of change in your right pocket. Make sure that pocket's empty.
1: And that is a big pile of change, guys.
0: He's got to take all the drugs out of his pocket. Hold on.
4: Hang on here.
1: He can hand them right over here. Just pass them over the table. I will keep them safe.
4: I didn't wear my Jinkos tonight.
0: I didn't wear my Jinkos tonight.
3: Now, before we go ahead of this, the pile of change in your pocket can be big, but what you're going to do is, when we start the trick, is you're literally just going to reach into your pocket and grab a handful of change. So you don't need like 100 coins out there, but just a good handful, you know what I mean?
4: Okay, so the change, all right, so the change that was on the table, I've already put into my pocket. Is that
3: great?
4: Okay.
3: And when we start the trick, you don't have to grab all of them. If you have, you know, a giant pile, you literally just reach in and just grab a natural handful of change.
4: Sure. Okay. Do you want me to do that now?
3: Oh, yeah. I mean, whenever you guys are ready for the show, we can do it.
4: All right.
0: Go for it.
4: All right.
1: Dig in that pocket.
4: A natural handful of change here. Okay.
3: Oh, are we live?
0: Yeah, we're live.
3: Oh, man. Yeah, there must be a delay in the radio, so I guess anything I say from this point on is going to be recorded, so...
0: Yeah.
4: Okay.
0: So you better get it right. Don't fuck up.
4: Should I put the change back in my pocket?
3: All right. Now do me a favor. Who am I speaking to? Who has the change?
4: This is Sean.
3: Sean?
4: Yep.
3: Sean, do me a favor. You have a natural handful of change in front of you. I want you to go ahead and drop the entire handful of change on the table in front of you. So your fistful of pocket change, I want you to separate it into two piles, silently counting the number of silver coins to yourself. So you're going to create two piles, a pile of silver coins and a pile of pennies. I want you to count how many silver coins you have from that handful.
4: Okay.
3: Done. All right. Now, as you separate the change, you have a pile of pennies and then everything else. Don't bother counting the pennies. This works best if you have no idea how many pennies you have.
4: Okay.
3: Do you have the number of silver coins?
4: Yep.
3: All right. Remember that. It's important that I never know it. Do everything quiet.
4: Okay.
3: Now, do me a favor. Pick up all that you have, the silver and the pennies. Put the silver down if you have them in your hand. But pick up all the pennies and shake them between both of your hands. It doesn't matter how many there are. Don't worry about it. That's important.
0: Should we do this in front of a mic so we get the shaking sound?
1: Right.
3: Yes. Shake the pennies in front of the mic.
4: Shaking.
3: You're shaking it?
4: Yep.
3: All right. Great. Great. Remember that sound. Put those down. Tell me once you put them down.
4: I put them down.
3: All right, you put the pennies down. Now pick up all the silver coins and shake them in your hand. You'll notice that they make a brighter sound than the pennies.
4: All right, shaking the silver coins here.
3: All right, now you can appreciate how difficult it would be if all of those coins were mixed together, and you'd have to figure out how many pennies were lost in that sea of silver. So, listen carefully. I would like you to try this yourself, as it might surprise you. In a moment, you're going to make two piles of coins. So put the silver ones down. You have the silver and the pennies in front of you. Out of those two piles, you're going to make one pile for each of us. I'd like you to make me a pile of coins that has as many coins as your secret number. So your secret number being the original amount of silver coins.
4: Okay.
3: So make a pile of silver and pennies that has your secret number in it. Or that adds up to your secret number, if that makes sense.
4: Okay, so make two piles.
3: Make a pile for me. My pile will have the secret number. So whatever your number was, you're going to make a pile of silver coins and pennies, but together they're going to equal that number.
4: Okay.
3: Your number. And don't count how many pennies are in my pile. It's best that you don't know. So are you done creating my pile of silver coins and pennies?
1: Math is confusing, Bill.
4: Okay, so I have a pile of...
0: Well, no, wouldn't it be
4: silver coins and then silver...
3: Silver coins and pennies mixed into one pile now, because that's going to be as many numbers... The amount of coins will be your secret number.
4: Okay, I have a secret number in mind, and there's going to be one pile of coins that... The total
3: now, your secret number, keep in mind, your secret number was the amount of silver coins that you had in the beginning, correct? So in the very beginning, if you had 14 silver coins...
4: I gotcha, okay. All right, so...
0: Too much math for this time of night.
4: Exactly. All right, so...
0: Come on, Sean, you're Asian, you're supposed to be good at this.
4: That train has sailed a long time ago. All right. So I have one pile of silver coins and one pile of non-silver, and then you want me to separate them into...
0: Hey, you have the two piles, and then you want to combine them, but have the combination of the two is going to have the amount of just the silver one. So you want to take out... as many of the silver ones to equal the total of the what you originally started with.
4: Right, okay.
1: The magic trick is to not go batshit crazy before this is over.
0: I think he's got it. I think we figured it out now.
4: All right.
3: So let me re-explain just so the people listening are like, what the hell?
4: Yeah, everyone is double-checking here. Okay. Go ahead.
3: In the very beginning, and this is pretty clear that we did not set this up. So listen carefully. In the beginning, you had a pile of silver coins. That number of silver coins is your secret number, and you have that in mind. You also have a pile of pennies. Now, out of the two piles, you're going to make me a pile that has the amount of your secret number. So you're going to mix silver and pennies to equal what your secret number is.
4: Okay.
3: You made me that pile, correct?
4: Yep.
3: Push it to the side and take all the rest of the coins, and that's your pile. The coins that weren't in my pile, the rest is yours.
4: Okay.
3: Now, this is what I want you to do. You should have a fistful of silver coins and pennies. Don't look at them. Just take them and shake the fist of change. You need to filter out all the bright, happy noise and zoom in on the pennies that are in your pile. Okay? As you're shaking them, make a guess out loud right now how many pennies you think you're holding in your hand.
0: Wait, you want them to shake the combination pile?
4: Your pile? No.
3: Your pile should also be a combination pile.
4: Oh, okay. Hang on. Let me do some quick exchanging here. All right. Go ahead.
0: Okay.
3: Okay. So all right. Now they're a good mix of each, correct?
4: Yep.
3: Each one has a
4: good mix of each.
3: And my pile still has your secret number?
4: Yep.
3: All right. So you need to filter out your pile, pick up and shake it, and make a guess at how many pennies you think you're holding.
4: Okay.
3: Okay, now you're shaking those. Make that guess out loud.
4: One.
3: You're supposed to make the guess of how many pennies you think you have in your pile.
0: That is his guess, is one.
3: Oh, Uno. Sorry, I couldn't even... Uno, okay. Would it be amazing if you were closer than one or two? You might know how many pennies you have. Open your hand first. How many coins do you have altogether in your pile, in your hand?
4: Two.
3: You have two coins in your hand?
4: Yep. That's
3: and
4: that's...
3: what about the pennies?
4: What?
3: So out of those two coins you have in your pile, you only have two coins in your pile?
4: Yep.
3: The
4: number of coins that I pulled out of my pocket, I only now have two coins.
3: And only one of them are pennies?
0: Yep.
3: So you have two coins. Now pick up my pile and go to my pile. You can put yours down. Go to my pile. I don't have the visual advantage. And I don't even know how many coins you have or how many coins you decided to give me. Now filtering out, I'm gonna. Do I have one penny in my pile? Is that what you're telling me?
4: I am holding your pile now.
3: Do I only have one penny in my pile too?
4: Yes.
3: Nice. I don't know if you guys can hear some confusion.
1: I thought the magic trick was a disappearing act at that point.
3: No. Well, but I did guess how many pennies I have in my pile, despite the mass amount of blunt smoking that's going on the other side of the phone, it sounds like.
4: Yeah.
1: The sounds of silence.
3: I already guessed the exact amount of pennies.
4: Yep, you did.
3: That's the trick. I don't know how I knew that, but I was kind of hoping you'd have more pennies, make it more of a challenge.
4: Yeah,
3: but
4: I only pulled out two pennies with that natural handful of change out of my pocket.
1: He was busy riding the horse at Meyer earlier, so he's really short on pennies today.
4: Yeah.
3: Hey, don't
4: Sandy,
3: worry.
4: Sandy got some business out of me.
3: I still managed to guess how many pennies you have in
4: your
3: hand.
4: You did?
3: Yeah. That was cool.
4: Ta-da.
3: So, I don't know if that was cool. We normally do it with the more pennies.
0: What's that?
3: So we normally do it with a little bit more pennies, which makes it a lot cooler.
0: Right.
3: Hopefully that was fun for you guys.
4: Yeah. It was interesting. All right.
1: Way to wind up the show.
4: Yeah, I made things certainly interesting. That'd be sweet if I pulled out like a whole...
0: handful of pennies.
4: Exactly.
0: Yeah, unfortunately, I had like two pennies or three. No, how many total pennies did we have in here? Yeah, just three.
4: Yeah, we had like three pennies, and then the rest were like non-pennies. Yeah.
1: Yeah. Look at that, two more pennies.
0: See, like unfortunately, without like any like prep for this, I didn't know that we needed
1: right
0: more pennies than we had. So yeah, we kind of ruined this.
1: Next time, I'll just make sure to have a smorgasbord of coins in my bag.
0: I'm down for that.
4: Yeah.
3: There's still no way I could have known you only had one penny in your hand, so that's kind of cool.
4: No, yeah, yeah.
0: Someone just texted me, got him.
1: Got him.
3: Got him.
1: Mav. Nice. It's probably Mav.
0: So, yeah. I think that's about do it for tonight. Thanks for calling in and doing that.
4: Yeah.
1: And we'd like to see everyone on the 16th.
0: Uh-huh.
1: 1111 Beaufay. It's for a very good cause.
0: All right. Well, peace out, sir.
3: Peace out. Thank you, Burst Radio. It was fun. I'll give you some more shout-outs soon.
0: Okay. Anyways, I want to give a quick thank you to both Shawnee D and Elvin Shavers for coming out and playing. If you missed either or, if you tuned in late and didn't catch Sean's set or missed part of Elvin's set, you can go to download.burstradio.net in a short while, a few days, and download it from there. I want to give also a big thank you to Urban Bean Co. for hosting us each and every week. If you've never been here before, come check it out. They have awesome coffee. They have good music. Tuesdays, they have Techno Tuesdays here. Mondays, Binaural Frequencies, another show on burstradio.net. And every other Friday is House Coffee. And on the non-House Coffee days, we just started, they're doing Signal from here with Alex Jackson and I'm trying to remember who else is running that with them. Stoppy. Yeah, also got to say big thank you to Audio Rescue Team for installing the sound in here and making it a lot easier for me so I don't have to break my back and pull speakers in this place. As well as Grand Trunk Pub for hosting us as long as they did, and Burst LLC. And of course, I got to give a special shout out to our man out in California. And Jeff's not this Jeff. Oh, wait, he's walking up. You got to do this. And I have effects. We can do this. So, yeah, we got to give a big special shout out to our man in command out in California, Mr. Jeff
2: of Doom.
0: So, yeah. Peace out. Goodbye. All that good stuff. This one is Brand New Life by Malik Alston.

Sierra, wherever you are out there, I love you with all my heart and soul. And somehow I'm going to make it all the way back to Sterling Heights. Love you, baby.

0: Yo. I can hear myself. 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We're live. What's up?
1: Hello.
0: You're live too. Talk.
1: Hi. We're Drival.
0: Whoa, you guys still got the reverb.
1: Yes.
0: You guys sound sexy.
1: Ooh.
0: I think I want some reverb on mine.
2: You don't get any.
0: Damn
1: reverb
0: it.
1: Is the new thing on the streets.
0: It is. And on the radio.
2: Yes.
0: But yeah, here with part of Drival at least.
2: Yeah, we kicked Matt out of the band for today.
0: No, just today?
2: Yeah, just today.
0: He's welcome back tomorrow.
1: Rumor has it he shaved his beard and trimmed his hair. So
2: that's right. He said, was that today or this weekend?
1: Oh, I don't know exactly the date, but rumor has it. I heard that on the streets.
2: If I go out later, that's what I'll have to investigate.
0: Wait, so he's going out, but he's not coming here to play?
2: Probably.
0: What a douche.
2: He didn't want to be here, you know? So whatever.
0: But anyways, like I said, we're here with Part of Drival. You guys also have some like rotating members, I know.
2: So we don't really have an official lead guitarist, so we have a few guys that we've been playing with, depending on the show. And actually, we just did a 3-piece last time when we played at the Crowfoot in Pontiac. So just depends on the day, I guess.
0: Right. Well, I know I'm very familiar with Drival because I kind of grew up with you guys. But for those people out there, which is probably the majority of my audience who has no idea who Drival is.
2: Sorry, we're not electronic musicians.
0: No.
2: One song does have some scratch type stuff in it. But that's
0: oh,
2: it.
0: Man. But yeah, no, I've always been talking on my previous shows about how excited I was about this because it's the first non-electronic show on Burst Radio. I was going to say on my show, but Burst Radio, period, I think.
1: We popped your analog cherry.
2: I made Brent do it because I helped him make that song.
0: No, no, I actually wanted to do it. These guys have played on my old show, Sub Out Radio, and
2: I was actually searching for the info for this show, trying to see if you made an event, and I kept searching Sub Out, and I'm like, oh yeah, it's the one with Drival, and then I couldn't like figure it out, and I'm like, oh, because I'm looking at the one from 3-4 years ago.
0: Right. But anyways, like I was saying, for those who are unfamiliar with you guys, why don't you give a quick intro on Drival and who you are?
2: Well, my name's Robert.
1: I'm John.
2: And I sing and play guitar.
1: I sing and play bass.
2: And we've been a band for, I think it's 12 years now. We've had a few records out. We're kind of a rock.
1: Progressive punk almost.
2: Yeah.
0: Wait for it. Oh, I sound sexy. Oh, damn it.
1: No reverb for you.
0: No reverb. I even turned the knobs over there.
2: You have to hit the right button.
1: You have to coax it into giving you the reverb.
0: I guess so.
1: Come on, baby. Give me that reverb.
0: I got all excited.
2: Oh, here. Keep talking. I'll get you.
0: Oh, man. Well, you're the one that was talking.
1: So anyways, a lot of people compare us, Drival, to like Chevelle or Rise Against.
0: I did the wrong. Oh man, there I am.
3: Oh yeah.
0: I did the wrong channel. I did the one that wasn't even plugged into anything.
2: You know this is your mixer board, right?
0: It is. So now it sounds like we're talking in a big cathedral.
2: Yes.
0: But anyways,
1: the listeners don't know that we're not in a big cathedral. We're in a big cathedral. Right now.
2: Upstairs in a bedroom.
1: I'm in the pulpit. Bob is in the choir box, and
0: I'm in the preacher's like
2: their pew?
0: altar boy.
1: You're in the preacher's altar boy dungeon.
0: Oh man,
2: careful.
0: Is that why they have the podium or whatever, like,
1: yeah, the lectern?
2: Why are we always on the radio get raunchy? We're not even that type of band, and it just happens. I don't know.
0: I don't know. It's Burst Radio.
1: And we're all educated.
2: We're what?
0: But anyways, why don't you guys go ahead and let us know who Drival is, like I was saying.
2: So Drival is, like I said, rock band. We, from, I guess, the Metro Detroit area. We were just talking about this at work, and I was like, am I still considered Detroit?
1: But yeah.
2: Either way, we play around Pontiac. We like to play at the Crowfoot a lot. We do a couple stints around a couple surrounding states, but we have a few records out. Our latest one is called 11 ounces. You can get it. Just Google Drivel, Drivel, and you could buy it off of any site.
0: There's a story about that behind that title, right?
2: Yes. So there is a lyric that says, "I poured every ounce of heart into this song," and a human male heart is like 11 point something ounces, so we just rounded up to 12 ounces for to kind of do that whole deal. So
0: I thought you said 11.
1: Yeah, 11.
2: 11 ounces. 11.2, so it was 11. Yeah, actually, I forgot rounded because down. Someone's like, "What is that, like a 12 ounces for like a beer?" And we're like, "No, sorry, it's a little deeper than that."
1: That's what she said.
0: Oh snap.
2: So yeah, so if you guys want it, you can listen to a lot of it on like, I don't even know, Facebook and
0: SoundCloud, which I got
2: SoundCloud,
0: up.
2: SoundCloud, and then
0: actually, I was gonna play some of your songs in the background.
1: We're also on Bandcamp.
0: I think are all the ones on the SoundCloud from the latest album?
2: No, there's a mix. I think just two of them.
0: Okay. And then, well, we'll play some of those because those are probably going to be ones that you're going to play, and
2: We're gonna
0: that
2: play.
0: Way you can hear the difference between the, because they're going to be playing acoustic today.
2: Yep.
0: And that way you can kind of hear the difference, the studio mix versus what we're doing here.
2: Yeah, I'm excited. We like playing acoustic, so something different. It's fun.
0: But I was going to say, while I play that, why don't you go over kind of like how the band started, like where you guys began? Because I know John was kind of a later addition as well.
1: I was a late bloomer.
0: Late bloomer.
2: So we started in high school. Actually, Matt and I were jamming to Rage Against the Machine and did some talent show business there, and just started making like old school punk rock records and kind of progressed. We all went to MSU after that, so we kind of stayed together through that. And after we graduated, John answered our wishes for a new bass player, because we moved a few people around. We had a couple changes in singers, and John came along, and he's been here for how many years now?
1: Maybe three?
2: Three, I don't years, know. Something like that?
1: Two, maybe three. I suck at math.
0: This one's The Happy Trails off the new album.
2: The Happy Trail.
0: Yeah. Oh, The Happy Trail.
2: Yeah.
0: So I was right the first time, and you corrected me.
2: No, I was just...
0: Repeating me?
2: Repeating you.
0: Wait, Wiz. Go ahead. Sorry.
2: Now we're just... we've recorded our latest record with producer Chuck Alkazian, which has done some pretty decent bands. Trust Company, Pop Evil. He's had a few...
1: I think he's worked with David Gray before.
2: Yeah. A few other people in his studio down there. Really professional guy. And we always wanted to sound big, and I feel like he made us sound giant. So,
0: yeah, actually, I had what's the word I'm looking for? I had the fortune
2: before and after mixes.
0: Yeah, I had the fortune of hearing the recordings that Robert did in his studio versus the recordings that were done professionally, and it's amazing to hear what a difference like just a studio can make. Like, same guys playing the same instruments, playing the same songs the same way, totally different sound.
2: Yep. Yeah, it's awesome. It was so much fun. It was cool. So, but now we're just trying to play around, and you know, we all work really regular jobs, so whenever we can get out to play, it's what we try and do.
0: Just like most of the DJs I have on the show,
2: just
0: right?
2: Just like probably everybody else. Yeah. We so. Yeah, but thanks for having us, because this is, I love doing this stuff, so.
0: Right.
1: Yeah, this cathedral is breathtaking.
0: So that's actually the new spot, you know, we're not doing it at Urban Bean anymore, we're doing it at this giant cathedral. Invite only.
2: You have to follow a treasure map to get to it.
1: Some hobos live in here, so the stained glass is stained with something else.
0: Oh, shoot. But, yeah, if people want to check you out, like you said, the soundcloud.com/drivel, yeah. Facebook.
2: Or just go to drivel.com and you can just...
0: Does that have like every link on there?
2: It has some of the links, but like I said, I just tell people to Google Drivel. And
0: need to get on it.
1: From there, you can even get some of our t-shirts. We even have some pretty cool tank tops that are out of season, so...
2: They're not on sale, though.
1: Yeah, they're not.
2: They were on sale when we first put them up, so.
1: They're out of season, so we had to ship them from a country that has them in season. like my strawberries.
2: Either way, yeah. So, yeah.
0: Any upcoming shows? I know you guys had one recently at Crowfoot.
2: Yeah,
0: but
2: no, actually we don't because our drummer is getting married next month, so we kind of.
0: Oh shoot! Shout outs to Matt.
1: Matt and Stephanie sitting in a tree.
2: But yeah, so I think we're gonna book some stuff at the end of January, but I think we're gonna do like an acoustic sometime in January. But yeah, nothing solid yet. So
0: what are we listening to right now?
2: This is called Mind the Tap.
0: Is this a new album one or?
2: Yes.
0: Okay.
1: It's the most difficult song to play.
0: Are you guys gonna attempt it acoustic today or?
1: We are.
2: Yeah.
0: Oh actually. Man. So here you go. You get to hear this one and you get to hear the acoustic version.
2: Yep. And the last one too. We'll play both acoustic. So.
0: Right on.
2: Yeah. It's fun. We haven't been playing too much acoustic with the new stuff. So it should be, I'm excited. What we're doing is recording this also, so I can mix it up a bit. So
0: except for me,
2: except for
0: when you get because I'm routed through my own microphone.
2: Yep.
1: So we're just talking to ourselves on the recording,
0: right?
2: So if you guys like the performance and you guys want to hear it again, maybe a little bit better represented, I'm sure we'll post it up sometime. So
0: are you dogging on my iTunes recording?
2: Yes.
0: Uh-oh, you got an error message on your recording over there.
2: Well, I'm not recording right now.
0: Oh, okay.
2: I mean, I could.
0: I think you should get on that.
2: I mean, if you guys want me to record us talking, but, you know.
0: Well, do either of you guys have anything else you want to throw out there? Or
2: go buy our album.
1: It's not
0: expensive.
1: And
0: that expensive. Can be iTunes, right?
2: iTunes, Amazon. Whatever, or you could buy the CD.
0: Is that both? Yeah, digital and CD.
2: Yep. Nice. And if you go to Big Cartel, you'll get the CD directly from us, and give us a little more money than.
0: Big Cartel, what is that like? BigCartel.com.
1: Sign it or take pictures of your album with us shirtless. I don't know.
0: Yep. Oh man,
1: we'll go crazy. You can't control me. This place can't handle me.
0: So, is there like a special instructions like? Box that you can put in stuff like that, like I want shirtless pictures. Ooh, or
1: I don't know. I think we should get that though.
2: Don't you get our email? I think so. If you guys want, you know,

1, 2, 3, 4. 1, 2, 3.

0: So yeah, that was kind of fun.
1: That was really fun.
0: I don't know, I just busted out some old 45s that I had laying around, so.
2: This is Planet Funk.
0: This is Planet Funk. Planet so I was trying to get funky with Planet it. Funk. Planet
1: Funk. Sound familiar?
0: It's this guy right here. But yeah, I don't know. I mean, we kind of covered everything earlier. Do you guys have anything else you want to throw out there before you guys jam?
1: I don't think so.
2: My parents told me not to throw things.
0: any shout outs to your homies?
1: We can say hi to the girlfriend. What's up, okay. Beth?
2: Hi, Matt.
0: You're is that your here. Girlfriend?
2: Matt's not here right now.
1: And he's not listening.
0: That bastard.
2: He's probably not listening.
1: What a jerk.
2: He's probably getting his hair permed or something.
1: By the way, for all those of you that don't know, Matt has long hair and has been growing it out for the past, I don't know, 5 or 6 years.
2: Yeah.
1: And he told us that he may be cutting it off, so we are wondering when that is.
2: It's a hair bris.
0: All right, well, what? I'm getting, like, points.
2: Yeah, I'm just telling you to hit the button on the camera when we start playing.
0: Oh, yeah, I got it. I don't know, you guys ready?
1: I am.
3: I'm ready.
0: Well, why don't you guys just bullshit for a minute, because I'm going to run over there and mute my microphone.
3: F is for friends who do stuff together. U is for you and me.
1: What you don't know is that was an actual recording, so. But, yeah, this first one is called It's the Human Spirit. It's an actual acoustic one on our record, so we'll start with that to kick things off, and then we'll go from there. So
2: we will go from there.
1: We all set, Brent? But it is not Spanish.
2: I wish it was. Salsa? Like salsa western?
1: You ready?
2: I am.
1: One, two, three.

0: Thank you for the audience. Clap. I'm imagining a clap right now. Sorry, I gotta do a little tuning real quick, make sure we're all set, and then we will move on. This next one's called Fist and Grin. It's actually the first song off the record, so. You ready?
1: Yeah.

0: Thanks. So that was what we were talking about earlier, that lyric that has to do with the title of the album.
1: 11 ounces.
0: 11 ounces.
1: Multiple ounces adding up to 11. Is that fluid or weight ounces? Fluid ounces? No, probably not.
0: I'm sure it's weight.
1: Yeah. That was a stupid question.
0: This next one's called Fury of a Patient Man. And fun fact, we got this played during a Red Wings game at the Joe Louis Arena. So that was kind of fun to hear it over the big screen there. So as part of that A9X.
2: Speakers.
0: Yeah.
2: Speakers, usually you hear things over speakers.
0: What did I say? I said over the big screen. We weren't on the big screen, but I think Cal Cagno, is he the guy that does it? He was on the big screen. So. But, yeah. Here we go. Ready? Two, four. Ooh, false start.

0: So next one, Happy Trails, which you guys heard a little earlier on the iPod.
1: The iPood.
0: And we got a couple more after that. Is that all right, Brent? Got the thumbs up. Yes.
2: Brent, do you want to check the camera?

0: I'm enjoying this. How about all of you out in internet cyber world? The internet.
1: We're good. I hope I sounded like every one of you listening right now, combined.
0: If everyone listening combined spoke it all at once, it'd probably just sound like...
1: I'm pretty sure it still sounds like, we're good.
2: Nobody home but us chickens.
0: I'm sure you all remember that from cartoons. I not only remember it, I know it from cartoons, because I still watch cartoons.
1: I think I've seen a cartoon in a little while. Is there any new good ones, or are they all like...
0: Yeah, Adventure Time.
1: Oh, that's awesome.
0: SpongeBob is still relevant.
1: That is true.
0: Unlike Paris Hilton, she's no longer relevant.
1: That is also true. Tons of truths going on right now. All right, so we're going to play two more. This one's called Mind the Tap.
0: It's the most difficult song to play.
1: The most difficult.
0: If we mess up, it's a big if. Pay no attention to it. Just enjoy yourselves.

0: That was good.
1: That was abrupt.
0: That's exactly how it's supposed to sound.
2: Yeah. It's funny because the abruptness and the intensity doesn't always translate over to the acoustic.
0: Because acoustic is usually not abrupt and intense. It's usually, it flows like honey. From a bee's butt.
2: Is honey more, what is it, has more viscosity?
0: Yeah,
2: than,
0: it's viscous.
2: Viscous than yeah. Molasses, or was...
0: Ooh, no. Which... I didn't know there was a second part to that. No, dude. I would argue that molasses is more viscous.
2: I'll have to Google that.
0: There was an affirming mm-hmm from Brent that you can't hear. I heard him say it. Or mm-hmm it.
2: I don't trust that guy anyways. Well, this is our last one. This is called The Fall. This is actually off our record before. So if you guys want that, I think you can get that for free now, can't you?
0: Maybe. Don't look at me with the details.
2: I can't remember, but this one, you can hear a lot more songs at least off of this one. So thank you for listening, and we'll play this one and send it off to Brent Scratchmaster Scudder, a DJ named Slickback.
0: Weren't you at one point thinking of calling yourself a DJ formerly known as the DJ formerly known as a DJ named Slickback? I think I remember this. I can't make that up.
3: No, it was actually because everyone was like, a DJ named Slickback is too long.
0: Okay.
3: But, you know, so people just called me DJ Slickback, but that ruins the whole joke for those of you.
2: No, guys.
3: No, right. For those of you who have seen
2: I'm
3: going to
2: tell you the story because...
0: I've seen the Boondocks.
2: The joke is going on. You don't the joke is, like you said, you're about to say.
3: Yeah, but they'll put it on flyers and stuff, so it's like, it kind of kills the joke.
2: So if anybody doesn't know, the joke is the guy's called a pimp named Slickback, right?
3: Mm-hmm. That's correct.
2: And people always just call him Slickback, and he's like, no, man, it's a pimp named Slickback. And so one day Brent came to me and was like, I think I'm going to change my name because people just keep calling me Slickback and putting on flyers. And then I was like, that's the point. It's a never-ending battle. That's why you do it.
3: But no, I was thinking about doing the DJ formerly known as a DJ named Slickback.
0: Okay, there you go.
2: That would have been hilarious.
0: Maybe if you wear purple to A, associate yourself. There's actually no B. It's just A. To wear purple to associate yourself with pimping. So then maybe someone will think, oh, maybe.
3: And Prince.
0: Yeah, Prince. Oh, that's perfect.
3: Oh, snap.
0: We didn't even plan that.
3: And then after that, I just got to change my DJ name to a symbol.
2: There you go. What would you use?
3: I don't know.
0: Probably like a
3: phallus.
0: A peace sign. Two peace signs. You see where I'm going with this. Then the phallus. So you have two peace signs. And then you guys get it? The peace signs are the signs of peace.
2: I got it. They're a pair. All right, so this one's called The Fall, and once again, thank you. And
0: you're welcome.
2: Again, our name is Dryvel, Dryvel, and just Google it.
3: Bag of dicks.
0: Oh, I need this. That's what your character says when you steal a car in Grand Theft Auto. At least in number 3, that's the last one I played. I need this.
2: There's a guy at work that keeps singing like one song with like a saxophone part all day at work from Grant.
0: Oh, is it Careless Whisper?
2: Yeah, is that what it is? Doo-doo. Like, I don't know. Whatever.
0: I'm never gonna dance again.
2: Yeah.
0: Guilty feet have got no rhythm. I don't know the rest of the lyrics. Sorry.
2: He's a really good singer, but he just keeps belting out the...
3: I think I hear a Dryvel cover coming on.
2: That's been covered already. I figured out... No, I didn't figure out who it was. Someone else. But I just heard it yesterday.
0: Okay. All right. This is The Fall.
2: We're just going to go into it, right?

0: So yeah, that was pretty sweet.
1: Thank you.
2: I'm very pleased with how that went.
0: This one being off of the old album.
1: No, this is the new one.
3: First single off of that.
0: I thought this was off the... No?
3: We recorded this.
0: This one's on 11 ounces?
3: Yeah, we recorded it before we came out with 11 ounces.
2: This was our first single that likes to mingle.
0: Oh, man.
3: Oh, man.
2: It's pretty slutty.
0: I think this one's, like, one of my favorites by far.
3: Well, thanks. I think this is the one that we recorded and I showed you.
0: It is. Well, you showed me this one, and then you also showed me Oceana.
3: Okay, yeah.
0: But I like this one better. I think you guys actually put out a poll. You're like, which of these do you like better? And then that's the one that you recorded first.
3: Yeah, we did. We did ask a few people. So, but, yeah, this one was fun. This is the one with the little electronic dubstep thing in it.
2: all you techno kiddies, watch out! It comes some part in the song. It comes. At some point in the song, it's there, and you can wait for it. And it's at some point in the song is when it comes there. That's where it'll be.
0: Wait for it. Wait for it.
2: Back and
0: wait
2: to the left.
0: Wait for it. I think I'm gonna push this one up a little bit because it's a good song.

0: Wait a minute.
1: This guy's wearing a shirt from our old home.
2: Grand Trunk, baby.
1: Yeah, our old home.
2: Too bad he got kicked out. I'm sorry.
1: Yeah, screw those guys at ASCAP.
3: Why'd you get kicked out? Give us the deets.
1: Are you familiar with ASCAP?
3: Oh, yeah, for sure.
1: They sent Ferrand's, or Grand Trunk Pub, as it's called now, a cease and desist order.
3: For... They didn't have, like, a blanket license?
1: I guess. I don't know. They're like, okay. Pay us thousands of dollars a month or else you can't broadcast music.
3: Exactly. Yeah. That's standard. Yeah.
1: Jerks.
2: You guys got too big. That's it. Too many listeners.
1: Uncle Sam listens to Burst Radio.
3: I'm pretty sure they need, like, a blanket. I'm fairly certain it's called a blanket license.
2: See, now you know.
1: Now I know. I had no idea. Just got to get someone like John in here to tell us what's up.
3: Hey, I'm someone like John, and I'm in here.
1: Oh, shoot. But thank you guys for playing.
2: Yeah.
1: That was fun.
2: Awesome.
3: Thanks for having us in this cathedral. I think the creepiest scene in any cathedral or church ever was when, what's his name? Macaulay Culkin saw the snow shovel salt guy from Home Alone in the church watching his granddaughter in the choir. And, oh man, that was so creepy.
2: I thought every old guy.
1: Why did you think that was creepy?
3: Because this guy who's spreading salt and turning the bodies or something like that. I don't know. His older brother explained it. You'll have to watch it. It's a documentary.
1: Yeah, it's a documentary.
2: It's a fact. What was the other one?
3: Karate Kid.
2: Correct.
3: So we were having an interview, and the other guest on the show was talking about how she performed something called Reiki, and I had remembered that Daniel-san in The Karate Kid, you've all seen it. If you haven't, go watch it. I give you permission. And Daniel-san hurts his leg in the competition tournament thing at the end, and Miyagi heals his leg using Reiki. And He told
2: everybody that happened.
3: Yeah, and I proposed this, but I set it up that it happened in a documentary, and the girl knew that we were making fun of her, and she angrily snapped, "The Karate Kid is not a documentary."
2: I'm not sure if she knew, though. It was unsure about me, but it was hilarious. She was really mad.
3: She was being really disrespectful to everyone in the room, and we were taking it like champs.
1: That mic picks up that slap pretty good. I think you could play some Hambone.
2: Don't die over there.
1: That worked too well.
2: It's because I practiced that one time.
1: You did.
3: There's going to be a hoedown soon. We've got to get that dance started. I'd be down. Awesome. I like to party.
1: I think in one of your songs, you should have like a mic set up like, you know, about like waist high.
2: Uh-huh.
1: Everyone should cut out, and you should have a Hambone solo.
2: Hambone. Could do that. I'll have to practice a little more because I'm a little out of practice.
1: A little rusty,
2: but...
1: It's been a while since you've done some Hambone.
2: Yeah. Oh, I love Hambone.
3: And maybe to mix it up...
1: Where did we, like, originally... Because I remember it was me and you. We saw it on the internet, but how did we, like, originally get led on to that? It was some old guy in a YouTube video, I remember.
2: I remember the YouTube video. I don't know if you're just browsing or, you know, I don't know.
1: Yeah, look up Hambone on the internet if you don't know what it is.
3: And if we want to spice things up, we can always bring in the spoons. You know, the spoons that you...
2: Oh, that's right.
3: The wooden spoons, you stack them on each other. Convex side to convex side.
1: Make a real
3: side.
1: Acoustic band.
2: Yeah, there you go.
3: We don't play.
1: Can I play the jug?
2: There you go. We need the washboard.
3: Washboard,
1: yeah.
3: We actually did play a show where there was literally two members of the band. One was playing a washboard. The other one was playing a washtub bass. And they were literally playing this.
2: So if you don't know what a washtub bass is, it's like, think of the old school washtubs, like a foot tall by like 2 feet wide.
3: Yeah.
2: With a broomstick, and was it just rope?
3: It was a rope or a piece of twine
2: on top of it, just resting on the top of that, and then a rope going to the end, and how you like make different like tones out of it.
3: He's going to town.
2: You just like kind of rotate it so the rope tightens, and then he had gloves on. It was amazing.
3: I imagine the only way to amplify that would be with like a piezo transducer or something, you know, like an old telephone.
2: Yeah, whatever it was, it was amazing. And there was like one guy with an acoustic guitar and then probably like a mandolin, right?
3: Yeah, I think there was a mandolin.
2: They were punk.
1: Really?
3: They were dressed in like overall, like blue jean overalls, like punk, and white shirts.
2: Yeah, punk country kids. Like, it was not
1: hippies. Amazing.
2: Like, not hippies at all. They're all tatted up and like it was one of the funnest shows I've seen. It was cool. I mean, it was in South Detroit, downriver.
1: Book them for your next show.
2: But yeah, they were fun. They were cool.
3: Yeah, it was in, where is that place? Downriver. What's it called? Not Trenton. Riverview.
2: Yeah.
3: It doesn't matter.
2: Nothing really matters.
3: That's not true. Lots of things matter.
1: Yeah.
2: Yes.
1: Like, dot, dot, dot.
3: Such as, like, the Iraq. That's not relevant anymore. The one beauty pageant contestant who was just...
1: Oh, yeah.
3: It's like she was being kept alive in some breathing machine or something while she was speaking because she just sounded like a beauty pageant contestant.
2: Awesome.
1: Shouts out to all you Mish Michigans out there.
3: Never mind. I won't continue that story.
2: So, are you going to play some music, Brent?
1: I think I am.
3: Yes!
1: I might.
3: Let us feel the flavor of your funk.
1: Yeah, the first two, actually, I have three in there. I was joking around with Robert that I just have to make friends with people that own record labels, because a couple of these records I got for free from friends, so.
2: Is that what you're going to play today?
1: I'm going to play a couple of those.
3: Are you going to play records? Yeah.
1: Oh, yeah, of course.
3: Records? Today?
1: That's what I was playing earlier, some 45s.
3: No, I know, that was...
1: Yeah. But no, the first two are from my friends at Golf Clap. So shouts out to Hugh and Brian.
2: Oh yeah.
1: Yeah.
2: Got the Golf Clap in there. Golf Clap.
1: I don't. No. I'm just saying that's what they're called, is Golf Clap.
2: Oh, okay.
1: And Coyote Cuts Records.
2: Sorry, it just like kind of went over my head, but kind of didn't with him clapping.
1: Yeah, that's their artist name is Golf Clap.
2: How about we call it? Will we do a hand?
1: In the last show I saw them play, he actually had like a golfing glove, yes. And he had like a cardigan sweater tied around his
2: nice
3: Argyle socks. No,
1: they didn't go that far, but he did have a Titleist hat.
3: Yeah,
1: and he had the golf glove and the sweater tied around his neck.
3: I remember in the old James Bond movie, Goldfinger. Goldfinger uses a Schlesinger 1 ball.
1: Oh, man.
3: Yeah.
1: You're paying attention.

0: it's like a certain type of bug. It was like a flea or a beg bug or something. But the female of this species has no sex organ. I mean, they're like inside, like it has like ovaries and stuff, but there's no like opening.
1: So it's asexual.
0: No. What happens is the male drills with his penis inside. So it's pretty violent.
2: You guys all missed the visual.
0: I was doing the little hand gesture here. Like,
1: okay, I have. It's not an insect fact. It's an arachnid fact. Because arachnids are not insects.
0: That's true. 8 and 6.
1: Spiders' brains are so large that they pour over into their legs.
0: Really?
1: For shizzle.
2: There you go.
0: Oh, man.
2: John, you're replaced.
0: Sorry, John.
2: Another John.
0: Man, I'm going to have to use this reverb every time now.
2: Now you know how to use your mixer.
0: Now I know how to use my mixer. Thanks to this guy. I had no idea how to do these effects. Like, I've actually mic'd up a couple bands with it, and they're like, yeah, man, we need reverb on our vocals and stuff. And I'm like, yeah, sure, let me just turn these knobs. Like, yeah, sounds great. I'm like, yeah, I did absolutely nothing.
2: Now we know. That's all right. I didn't know how to do it before then either. We just started pressing buttons.
0: Well, we got it eventually. Good thing we did this the night before.
2: Yeah.
0: So.
2: Yep.
0: Oh, well, what can you do? I'm going to throw a record on, though.
2: All right.
1: I want to feel that funk.
0: Feel that funk.
2: And make now we will be hearing a DJ named Slickback. Yeah.
0: Oh.

0: Hey, yo, and we're back.
1: How's it going?
0: It's going well.
1: Nice.
0: Kind of want some wine right now, though.
1: I think I can provide that.
0: Oh, man. Yeah, that was fun.
1: I did enjoy. I was brining my turkey for tomorrow and jamming out to some funky beats.
0: Funky beats. But, I think we'll have to do this again sometime.
1: Yes.
0: Maybe get the full band.
1: I'd be down for that.
0: That jackass Matt.
1: What a jerk.
0: But, of course, thank you guys.
1: Yes, thank you for listening, and thank you for having me, Brent.
0: Of course. Is there anything you want to throw out there before we end the show?
1: Just check out the band, drivel.com, D-R-Y-V-E-L, and listen to this guy do some spinning and whatnot, because he plays awesome, spin, or however you call it, I don't know.
0: For those of you tuning in the first time, the show is each and every Wednesday from 7 p.m. until 10 p.m. We're ending a little early today because I have a gig that I have to go out to play in Waterford.
1: Big shot.
0: Big shot, something like that. Although you guys just had a show recently in Pontiac.
1: Yeah, it was fun. It was awesome. We play with this band, Rebel Inc. They're from Lake Orion, but they live in Massachusetts, so they come by every couple
0: of days. Is that how you were originally linked up with them, or?
1: Yeah, Matt kind of knew him from soccer. A couple of the guys used to play soccer. They're a few years older than us, but I'm not sure how the contact came 100% originally, but he kind of knew of them from high school or something.
0: Okay, right on.
1: Yeah. So.
0: Like I said, shows each and every Wednesday, 7 p.m. till 10 p.m. I just finally started putting together the schedule for next month. The first week in December, we're going to have Andy Garcia. Yeah, he's pretty cool. He actually works at Archer, which is one of the few remaining record pressing shops in America. I was going to say in Detroit, but it's the only one in Detroit. One of the only ones in America. So if you want to get records pressed, you can get it done here in Michigan.
1: Go. Right down the street.
0: Yep. And the last time when he was just kind of, I saw him at the coffee shop and he came in, he kind of explained a little briefly how a record's made. But if you want to learn again, tune in next week because he'll probably go over that again. It's actually a pretty complex process. Like, there's a lot more money involved and a lot more process than I originally thought.
1: What do you do? Just stick it on there and carve it out?
0: No. Let's take a chisel and chip away at it until it makes a noise.
1: Yeah.
0: Ah, that sounds about right.
1: Well, there you go.
0: But then the week after that, we have Immerse, Mr. Kwiatkowski, who has a show every other Monday on burstradio.net. Detroit Society of Mediocre Hustlers is what he calls it. And then the week after that, we have Mark Moss, a.k.a. Aiken, and Joel Octored. So I think that would probably be... It'll probably be the silliest show I've ever had, I'm guessing.
1: That you're going to have?
0: I'm going to have, yeah.
1: Well, there you go. More. So, I would tune into that.
0: Yeah, it's going to get pretty stupid. Just to give you an idea, Joel and Mark, I don't know if they knew each other beforehand, but like they do a thing. It's a combination, and they call it Yo Sucka. It's like kind of a collaboration of their tooth. Things they had going on, like record label and podcasts and all this stuff, but they're really good friends, and I remember seeing them at base camp a while ago, and they were going on about how they didn't have a tent, and I was like, well, I got an extra one. If you want, you can use mine. And they're like, no, that's okay. I think we're just gonna run around and scare all the kids that are on drugs all night.
1: Sounds amazing.
0: That's literally what they did. Like, they'd go up to, like, people's tents and... So they're pretty goofy bunch, so...
1: Good.
0: But, thanks everyone for tuning in. course, thank you to Burst LLC and Grand Trunk Pub as well, and our new home, Urban Bean Co. at 200 Grand River in Detroit. And then
1: our off-site cathedral we're in right now.
0: Right, our off-site cathedral, except for I don't really hear the reverb right now.
1: Well,
0: did you turn it off?
1: I didn't do anything with it, so maybe you're just used to it.
0: I don't know, it could be.
1: You're just going to sound dumb when you get off the microphone now.
0: But, yeah, also thank you to Mr. Jeff of Doom, because without him, none of this would be possible. He's the guy that does all of our hosting, so thank you to you, and thank you to all of you out there listening.
1: Yep, thank you.
0: So, I don't know, I guess that's probably going to wrap it up.
1: Peace out!
0: Peace out!

Hey, what's up, everyone? Thank you for tuning in to Planet Funk on 313.fm. We're back for another week, this time with a crew from south of the border, not Mexico, but the state border, all the way down from Ohio. So I'm bummed because Mr. Jeffrey Woodward's supposed to be making a return here, and this would be his man right here, because he's going to play a little garage, as they pronounce it.

0: like my first set of 10 records or so. Definitely had some garage in there. So it's always been dear to my heart since pretty much the day I started. And then just progressively, I just kind of started moving more and more towards garage, and now it's basically all I play.
1: So. Okay. How long have you been doing it?
0: Since 2001.
1: Okay. All right. So for a while. I'm curious on how, what's the, cause you're, have you been in Ohio the whole time or?
0: I did live in Texas for like 3 months, but I don't really count that.
1: Oh, okay.
0: So,
1: I'm curious. Anywhere, so. Cause I mean, it's obvious to us Detroiters how the scene's changed here, but was there like a big kind of change in the scene in Ohio? Over the times, I mean, you know, it's obviously
0: honestly
1: not the same as it was
0: in
1: the 90s
0: really
1: here.
0: Go out that much.
1: No.
0: So I really wouldn't be able to answer that.
1: Okay.
0: But I have noticed that at least garage in Ohio has picked up at least a little bit. It's definitely one of those kind of niche genres, I suppose. Not that many people listen to it or know about it even. So
1: it's a genre on Beatport. It's official.
2: Yeah.
1: It's like when you set your status on Facebook official relationship. No, it's,
0: right.
1: It's a Beatport official music genre.
2: Yeah, I would say that definitely from what we've been seeing is there was a, you know, big movement of people just being focused on one type of music. And now over the last couple of years, as some of the scenes matured a little bit, they're opening their mind to other things. They're not really as concerned about what style of music more than the quality of the tracks and the DJs that are playing it and what they're able to do. Yep. So, you know, you get good people, you get good music, you know, you're going to have a good time together. And, you know, Sean and I have been really trying to promote that kind of old school feel where you have the multi-genre parties and it's not just one kind of music over and over again. We're trying to break stuff up, do things on different stages. You know, even ourselves, like the stuff that we're going to play tonight is pushing a little bit past what we normally do. So, again, it's not... People are much more open-minded. And if you come and you can feel the vibe and you can play a good set to the crowd, you're gonna win them over every time. It doesn't really matter what the
0: right.
2: what the genre is.
0: Yeah, I learned that in Fort Wayne. Sean was nice enough to take me there.
2: Yep.
0: And
3: they were nice enough to have us.
2: Oh, yeah.
0: Well,
2: exactly.
0: Yeah. I stated that way. Yes.
3: Pre-COVID, Fort Wayne's got it going on.
1: So, for the people watching the video, we have your SoundCloud down there at the bottom. But for people that are tuned into the audio only or listening to the podcast later, do you want to go ahead and share that so people like what they hear, they can check you out online?
3: Absolutely.
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1: Awesome. Is there anywhere else that people can follow you as far as your DJing?
0: I do have a Mixcloud.
1: Okay.
0: But I can't exactly remember the link to that right now.
3: I think I follow you, so I'll check that out.
0: Okay.
1: Okay. We'll try to post
0: it's
1: it.
0: It's probably
1: sometime.
0: Travis Gentry, mixcloud.com/Travis Gentry.
1: Okay. Now, are you playing any streams or anything coming up that people can check out?
0: Unfortunately, no.
1: Okay.
0: I've been trying to look into those avenues, but I'm not really 100% sure how to go about getting onto something like that. So
2: we can help you.
0: Cool. Yeah. Hey, yep. I'm not very good at networking, unfortunately.
2: That's why he's the best kept secret.
3: you gotta self-promote. If you don't think your junk's the biggest in the room, you know, without being an asshole.
4: You killed that Channel 4.
3: It took me a long time to learn how to self-promote.
1: No, you're good. You're good. I didn't want to. I turned it off the radio. All right. Well, is there anything else that you wanted to say before you got up, or you want to get up there and play some tunes?
0: Yeah, I'm not really good at the whole interview thing.
1: Okay.
0: So, if you couldn't tell.
2: Speaks by his music.
1: Sweet. Well, let's go ahead and get you up there then.
0: Thank you so much.

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rocker, rocker, rocker, rocker, rocker, rocker, rocker, rocker, rocker, rocker, rocker, rocker, rocker, rocker, rocker, rocker, rocker, rocker, rocker, rocker, rocker, rocker, rocker, rocker, rocker, rocker, rocker, rocker, rocker, rocker, rocker, rocker, rocker, rocker, rocker, rocker, rocker, rocker, rocker, rocker, rocker, rocker, rocker, rocker, rocker, rocker, rocker, rocker, rocker, rocker, rocker, rocker, rocker, rocker, rocker, rocker, rocker, rocker, rocker, rocker, rocker, rocker, rocker, rocker, rocker, rocker, rocker, rocker, rocker, roc

All that I'm bringing guidance. All that I'm bringing guidance. All that I'm bringing guidance. All that I'm bringing guidance. All that I'm bringing guidance.

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And the sugar now, and the sugar now, and the sugar. 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

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don't you, don't you, don't you, don't you, don't

0: This thing, oh, this thing is on.
1: This check.
2: Yep.
0: Yo. Happy New Year. Yes, the Don is motherfucking back.
1: What's up, Mr. Jeffrey Woodward?
0: What's going on, gentlemen?
2: Getting down, man. Yeah. Getting ready.
1: Glad to be back. I brought my partner in crime with me, Mr. Jordan Swartz, a.k.a. Cancer 2.
0: All right, sir. Good to meet you. Hey. Good to meet you.
2: We've been around.
0: True. Oh, listen, before I get things started, I want to give a shout out to a brand new listener, Haley Crawford, who's in Manchester, UK, and her daughter, Romarni. Welcome. I hope you're enjoying the show.
1: From across the pond. Thank you.
0: Yes.
2: Yep.
1: I want to give a shout out to some, hopefully some listeners tonight, my work family at Doc Watson's, and my baby girl at home, and DJ Effective, Rocky, Bishop Ramis, all the Toledo Cats.
0: Yeah, definitely.
1: Et cetera, et cetera.
0: Right. Shout out to the Glass City Mixmasters. And also Miles Knuckles and the Brown Wizard.
1: The Brown Wizard.
2: Yes, After Dark Sessions.
1: Omar Antonio Garcia.
0: Thank you. Because I just forgot.
1: Miles Knuckles.
0: I knew I shouldn't have smoked that damn tail.
1: Yep. No, we should have. We'll get there.
2: I think that's the last time we saw each other was their release party down in Toledo.
0: Yeah.
2: Yep. You played right after me.
1: Yep. Miles is producing tracks.
2: Yep. Yeah, his broadcast was pretty dope. Good stuff.
0: So tell me, or at least tell the people, how'd y'all get started? What?
3: You're not talking into the mic.
0: Oh, I'm not talking. Oh, I'm sorry. I thought I was.
1: I can hear.
2: Everybody, okay. Yeah, we can hear.
0: Try this again. No, I'm not new to this.
2: Don't question the Don. Come on.
0: Yeah, thank you. No, but anyway, for the people who don't know, how'd y'all get started? Who were your influences?
1: I heard Green Velvet's track Flash in 1997 in the kitchen I was working at, and that was my introduction. And then my original influence was DJ Dan back with the Funky Techno Tribe, and then it just went, you know, down a rabbit hole. And the 2000s are kind of a blur, if I can be completely honest. Yeah. But here we are.
0: No, those of us who lived it.
1: Yeah.
2: We're there.
0: Anybody that was
1: doing anything real that was, you know, that was creating a groove and that was full of grown folks that know how to behave and have a good time.
0: Right.
1: That's where we were at. And that's what we're trying to do today.
0: Well, what about you, sir?
2: I mean, honestly, like, I was, you know, well into hip-hop early on. You know, Public Enemy, KRS-One, East Coast influences, Black Sheep, you know, West Coast stuff when it came out. Honestly, like, the one regret that I had was when I got my bar mitzvah money, I didn't buy Techniques and a mixer right then because it would have cost me a hell of a lot less. Mm. And then I got introduced, I had some international friends that I knew from New Zealand and Scotland that were DJs as a teenager. And I think Prodigy, The Experience, Out of Space, was like the first thing I ever heard played that everybody got on the dance floor. And it was so, you know, out of, you know, the norm from everything else that was going on. I was like, that's it. I'm hooked. And then I just, you know, when I was in high school, I was throwing house parties, you know, getting into stuff. And then finally found the scene in Toledo probably around 97, 98. And okay. Then picked up my
1: that's,
2: first
1: that's
2: deck.
1: About when we met.
2: Yep,
1: too.
2: Absolutely.
1: Yeah,
2: so, you know, we've been doing it a long time. I'd say, you know, I mean, house music was the first groove. I love that. You know, definitely into breaks. And then I was one of the few drum and bass DJs in Toledo too early on. You know that I got it. So I like being versatile, you know, and being into all types of music.
0: Right.
2: And you know, so I think that's kind of what's given me a little bit of a resurgence in Toledo too, is, you know, working with Phil and the Toledo rave scene, being able to kind of bridge that, you know, EDM genre with, you know, some housier breaky type stuff. I, you know, got into ghetto funk and glitch hop and things like that too, so I've been doing my best to reach out to people, educate them a little bit more about music, bring about the culture.
1: Without shaking your cane at them.
2: Oh, yeah, absolutely. Yeah.
1: Get off my lawn.
2: Yeah, no, more just about the introducing them and then showing them how it's like music that they enjoy as well. So, you know, Sean and I came up in the scene when parties were just as much about the DJ as it was about the music. You know, you'd have people around the decks watching them on the mixer, you know, people that knew the music and could watch the grooves on a record and know what was going on and seeing how, you know, somebody worked the crossfader, worked the levels to bring about what was coming through the speakers.
0: Right.
2: And
1: without redlining.
2: Yep. And, you know, I feel like some of that got lost along the way. We're trying to bring that back. The parties we're throwing, we're doing multi-genre things, you know, trying to incorporate as much of the scene as possible and bring people together. So that's really what we're about.
1: Tonight we're going to play some techno.
2: Ish.
0: Ish.
1: That's a broad spectrum.
0: Hey, look.
1: That's a broad spectrum.
0: Go play. I'm not going to stop.
2: Yeah, yeah.
1: You know, let's do it.
0: Go ahead and get set up then.
2: Right on, man. We're ready to go.
0: Oh, wait. Before you go. Since everyone's basically doing all the, you know, the virtual parties and so on and so forth, if you guys are doing it, is there anywhere where anyone can actually see you?
1: I don't have live streaming capabilities right now, but I post mixes frequently to Mixcloud, and it's Sean419Russell, Shaun 419 Russell.
2: Yep. We have Funky Monkeys, which, you know, if you check out the live stream, you can see the spelling. We have SoundCloud. It's just a generic account, but if you search Funky Monkeys, you can find that. You can find us on Facebook
1: at
2: GetFunked419, no E. And Cancer 2, which is CANCERII, like a Roman numeral. I do, you know, we've been throwing some smaller intimate gatherings and posting some stuff online for that.
0: All right. Well. Brent, you want to get back over here now? I mean, I'm not saying I couldn't do this all by myself, but, you know, this is your show.
4: Sure.
0: I'm just the hired help around here. Or, you know, something of that nature.
4: Well, do you want to do the honors since you haven't been here in a while?
0: Yeah, soon as they're all set, yes, I'll do the honors. Oh, you're all set? All right, hailing from the 419. Ladies and gentlemen, you're listening to 313.fm. Here are the Funky Monkeys.
4: Here they go and tell us they're ready.
0: Yeah.
4: So do you have to do it all over again?
0: This is what happens when you're live, ladies and gentlemen.

young love. I was taught in American history books that Africa had no history, and neither did I. That I was a savage, about whom the less said the better, who had been saved by Europe and brought to America. And of course, I believed it. I didn't have much choice. Those were only books there were.

0: many conundrums. One of the great things that the white world does not know, but I think I do know, is that black people are just like everybody else.
1: Oh, indeed.
0: When a Jew submits Negro and the Negro of color,
1: a lot of y'all gotta take this seriously. Come on, see some of y'all still going out, hanging out. We can't cure this shit if you motherfuckers still mixing and matching.

quarantine. 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I see some of y'all still going out, hanging out. We can't cure this shit if you motherfuckers still mixing and matching. Solo bolo, find you some place to sit down, relax, get you some water, watch you some movies, video games, listen to D-Nice. Get it together, man. Remember, social distancing.

0: Well, well, well, that was the Chunky Funky Monkeys.
1: You had to throw the Chunky in there.
0: Yeah. We don't get them up here that often, so, you know, I got to show them some kind of love.
1: So anyways, huge thank you to all three of you guys for coming and throwing down today.
2: I can't hear in the headphones, so. But yeah, thank you. I hope a bunch of people tune in. I hope you guys get a bunch of new followers. I hope you guys have been doing this for how long? Can I ask some questions?
1: I don't care.
0: Yeah, go ahead.
2: I know, I'm sure there's some new listeners tonight, so this formerly, is it, it was something else before it was 313.fm, correct?
0: Yep. It was, first it was New Detroit Radio.
2: Okay.
0: And then the offshoot was IPM Radio. And then New Detroit turned into Burst. And then Burst turned into 313.fm.
2: So, okay, Burst is when I first got turned on to it. And then since the change to 313, yeah, I've been following it. So that's, yeah, that's awesome.
0: All right, what else you got?
2: Yeah, I don't know, man. What are your likes and your dislikes?
0: Well, I like long walks in the park. No, let me shut the hell
2: there,
0: up.
2: There we go. No, you know, COVID has kind of made it hard to get together like we like to do. So following these streams and chasing these channels that are bringing you fresh music is the thing to do right now. So I hope people tune in and like what they hear and see and keep on keeping on and following you guys.
1: Thank you.
2: Yeah, 313.fm, Detroit.
0: You know, we appreciate the support, man. I mean, yeah. You know, you've shown us plenty of love, you know, down in Toledo. You know, because, I mean, I've played down there many a time. Brent's played down there.
2: That's where I met you originally, Jeff, was down in Toledo.
0: So, in, oh, my God.
2: Down in Toledo.
0: Yeah, I mean, I think we're talking, like, what, 98, 99?
2: Yeah.
0: Yeah.
2: Yep.
0: So, nice little while. But I'm like, yeah. Hey, you know, I might as well be a third citizen. I mean, you know, citizen number one here, number two up in Flint, number three might as well be Toledo.
2: Yeah,
0: no. I'm sorry, 3A and 3B, Port Huron and Toledo.
2: We'll recognize that.
0: Okay.
2: Yeah, you're an honorary citizen. So
0: all right, cool.
2: Thank you so much, guys. I appreciate having us out.
1: Of course.
0: Yeah, we got to do this again.
1: Of course. Be
0: sure I got to catch up with your ass and get you on the mic, bastard. But I get to you, though.
2: There's a reason I invited Travis out, aside from his sweet-ass tracks.
0: Oh? What's that?
1: Of course, huge thank you.
2: The only UK garage DJ in Toledo, and as far as I know, not too many people are playing it in Detroit. Is that correct?
0: There's a few of us.
2: Let's pick it back up? Okay.
0: Well, I'm playing. Brent plays it occasionally. Desi, Broly. That's about it.
2: That's nice to hear.
0: Yeah, so. True Smoke every now and then when he's not on one of his genre bending binges, but I gotta show him love too.
1: Anyways, huge thank you to both the Funky Monkeys and

0: 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And kind of new news, but it's been up there for a while. Video archives are a thing now too, so if you click on archived episodes, you'll be able to catch the video in its entirety from the recording. It'll be up about a week per episode, but the audio archives are there forever, so 10 plus years of recordings. And of course, all you're here, so you get to do this now.
1: Yeah.
0: I
1: know that's what you were waiting on.
0: That's what I'm waiting on. So, of course, though, we can't thank him enough.
1: Hey, hold on. What? I gotta thank Michael for having us.
0: Oh, that's right. Yeah. Yeah. Urban Beat. Detroit Threads. Thank you to them for hosting us each and every week. If you can't make it here on a Thursday, come some other day of the week. Come buy some records. Yeah. And of course, as I was about to say, can't thank him enough. The guy responsible for hosting all those 10 plus years of downloads, Mr. Jeff.
1: Of Doom.
0: Anyways, that's going to do it for the night. So,
1: later.
0: Yeah. Peace out.

0: There we go. All right, good now. So, all sorts of technical difficulties tonight, but we're working it out. There we go. That's a little better. Anyways, welcome to Planet Funk on burstradio.net. Got a little bit of a late start, but we're finally here. Got our first guest of the night, 12 Hundo. What's going on, sir?
1: What's going on, sir? How are we doing? Oh, a little closer there.
0: There we go.
1: All right.
0: What's up?
1: Nothing much, man. Just kind of crippled at the moment. Got a little bit of a leg injury, but for the most part, just working hard and trying to release records, you know, when I can. And just released two records this month, Lord of Darkness, and then a guy just signed, Matt Cena from Paris. He did the Viking Quest EP, so we just got those out on Beatport and all the, you know, most of the major vendors and stuff. So just trying to work hard, but right now I'm kind of taking a break because it's, you know, my laid upness.
0: Yeah, there's a whole slew of Detroit guys that are getting injured lately. I know

0: Tim Kronick's out, you're
1: yep,
0: out.
1: Yep, I remember when he did something to his leg there, too. Yeah, that's just unfortunate, man.
0: Well, he's still going through that whole thing, so.
1: Wow, yeah, that's, hopefully for me, it's, yeah, I'm hoping it's going to be maybe a month or so. You know, I can't be out of work too long, so, you know, you still got to have the day job.
0: Yeah, I always say if you're a Detroit DJ, you still have a day job.
1: Oh, yeah, absolutely. We work hard here.
0: Now, one thing I wanted to mention in the background, because you sent me Lord of Darkness as well, but this one right now is one of your tracks as well.
1: This is an unreleased deal. This is going to go on an EP. I'm thinking about maybe doing something with Matt Cena. He's got a track that I'd like to maybe combo with this. Or I was thinking about maybe rolling with a 2 or 3 track EP release. So, you know, it'll be coming soon. Hopefully to release, you know, by sometime in November, December, I'm thinking, you know, so I got plenty of time to sit around and write and be laid up and medicated from my leg. So, you know.
0: Right on.
1: Yep. So it's coming soon.
0: Well, one thing we usually ask is if you have any upcoming gigs, but I'm sure you're kind of taking a break from that. But
1: well, see, I haven't really been playing out too much in general, just because production and, you know, the label work has taken up a lot of my time. You know, I do a lot of stuff on my own.
0: Label as well.
1: Yeah, I do. You know, a lot of this on my own. You know, I got a graphic artist I work with. You know, and I got to order the T-shirts. I got to do everything. I got to do all the social media, the website updates. You know, all kind of stuff. You know, distributor updates. You know, it's. It never ends. You know, I go to work, come home, stay up all night to work some more. You know, so it's life.
0: Well, I was gonna say, if people want to check out that label, what's that label?
1: That is Control Records.
0: And that's spelled CTRL, correct?
1: That is correct, sir. Okay. And you can go to CTRLRecords.com. We're also on Beatport. You can look us up there, and then also on Facebook as well, and SoundCloud.
0: Sweet.
1: So yep, just search Control.
0: Now, is there like a SoundCloud too or anything, or do you have links to the music on the website?
1: Yeah, pretty
0: or?
1: Much the Control SoundCloud is links to all the official releases that are out. Every once in a while I may put a surprise track up there, you know, that's going to be coming out on the label or whatnot, but you know, for the most part that's just tracks. I haven't really been too avid on putting up mixes and stuff lately. If I do stuff like that, it might go more on my personal SoundCloud, you know, as far as, you know, keeping all just the releases separate, you know, with the label, and just have it just as that. So, you know, organization is has been tough for me as well, because, you know, like I said, it's just all on my own, and so I try to keep everything as organized as I can, and, you know, straight to the point, so everybody can just get to where we're, you know, see where we're going and whatnot. But all the current releases are up on the SoundCloud if you want to, you know, check them out, you know, try them before you buy them, if you will.
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1: Personal SoundCloud, you can look up 1200 and oops, that's my fault there.
0: No, you're good.
1: Look up 1200 just in the SoundCloud, and, you know, my personal will show up. And I have links to Control and some other...
0: Now, is it actually spelled out, like T-W-E-L-V-E?
1: Yeah, it's okay. It's spelled out the right way there.
0: Okay. I didn't know if it was just like a number 1200 right. Zero or...
1: Right, yeah, there's kind of a little bit of confusion with that, but I try to eliminate that by going by both. So, you know, if you, you know, book me for an event, or, you know, if I'm listening on an EP cover or something, you could be 1200, you know, the number, or just spelled out. Either way, you know, I like to go by both, you know, and hopefully there can be only one. You know,
0: I'm kind of curious, because that low end in the background I really like. What exactly were you using for that?
1: To be honest with you, I actually like to sample just a lot of old drum machines and just arrange all those sounds. You know, I use mostly you know, all MIDI notes and stuff like that. You know, a little bit of audio in with my productions, but, you know, I'm just slicing in, you know, stuff for MIDI mostly. So, you know, I just sample whatever I can, run it in sampler, you know, yada yada.
0: Okay, right on.
1: Yep.
0: Now, earlier we were talking about Lord of Darkness.
1: I wanted to. Halloween is a big thing for you know me and the vision I have with the techno and stuff. You know, I feel it like it's kind
0: didn't
1: of
0: I,
1: a dark
0: didn't
1: thing.
0: I tell you and True you guys had to dress up?
1: Yeah, I was going to, but
0: you dressed
1: you know.
0: Up as a crippled man.
1: Yeah, and unfortunately, it's scary and real at the same time. You know, this is me as I am at the moment. You know, so I'm here in pajamas and I'm on crutches and stuff. So, you know, hey, it is what it is. But you know, we work hard here, and, you know, show must go on, and the music, you know, doesn't stop. So,
0: right on. Well, I think that pretty much covers everything. I don't know if you have anything else you want to throw out there before we got kind of a late start, so I don't want to hold
1: right.
0: you up.
1: No, it's all good, man. You know, I'm just spending time in my city, you know, and doing music stuff. So, you know, I can always be content. You know, nothing's on a time frame for me.
0: Well, once you get all healed up and everything, if people want to try to book you, what's the best way to go about doing that?
1: You can send all inquiries to info@controlrecords.com, all booking inquiries. And actually, also, as a matter of fact, for all the listeners out there that write techno music, we are accepting demo submissions, and that's D-E-M-O @controlrecords.com. So shoot us your stuff, and anything that's techno and, you know, got a little dark flavor to it, it can be any kind of style. If it's dark and it's techno, you know, shoot it my way.
0: Well, that's one thing I've been curious about. Are there other artist currently on Control?
1: Matt Cena is my newest artist, and then I got a couple prospects in mind. You know, we're working on mastering and stuff like that, but you know, I got a buddy that mine, the local Jeff, you know, he's got a couple tracks that I like, and then I got a buddy of mine from Chicago, Jack Tripper, has got a couple things that I like, and I've actually been approached to write a record for a Detroit label, so that's going to be up in the you know, up for a project here soon, so I'm going to get that, you know, squared away. So, you know, it'll be a few things coming up. As of right now, I'm kind of taking a little bit of a break, but, you know.
0: Right. Yeah. But at least you can sit in the studio, though.
1: Yep. Yep, that I can do. Definitely in the comfort. Yeah.
0: Well, why don't you go ahead and jump up there then, while you're getting set up. We actually did a couple other new bookings for the show coming up.
1: Okay.
0: But yeah, if you want, you can go ahead and start getting set up. I was going to mention next week we're going to have Shortstop and Benji Hayes on the show.
1: Okay.
0: Oh, you can go.
1: Oh, okay.
0: Yeah, you're good. And then the 11th of November will be Two Lanes in Sierra. November 18th will be House Coffee's Joseph Dopke and Phil the Mix. We actually have probably like 75% of the House Coffee crew here right now, actually. November 25th will be Sloth Boss. So if you're into Acid House, definitely check that one out. December 2nd, David AP of Motor City Wine and Todd Weston. Of course, you can check them out on their night, Hot Pot, at Motor City Wine. And then this one was just set up recently. December 9th will be The Deacon and Pat Osiris. And then December 30th will be Peter Croce and DJ 15. You good over there, sir? All right, let's go ahead and get into this then. You're tuned into Planet Funk on BurstRadio.net. 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

Close your eyes. Put your arms down at your sides. Keep standing there just like that. Empty your mind. You don't need to.